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1: Week 8 of the CFL season kicks off tonight as the Saskatchewan Roughriders host the Edmonton Elks in a battle for first place in the CFL West Division. The 4-1 Riders return from their bye week looking to build on a dominant win over Hamilton. Defensive back Roland Milligan Jr. back in the lineup to add to the defense, also featuring James Vaughters tied for the league lead in sacks. Edmonton counters with former Rider Cody Fajardo at quarterback and dual threat running back Justin Rankin as the teams begin a home-and-home series. Before tonight's 7 o'clock kickoff, the Rough Riders will hold a tribute to Bhishma Rasguru, who died in last week's fatal collision involving Riders linebacker Jaden Dahlke. Local senior ball playoffs rolled on last night. The North Saskatchewan River Baseball League final is set after the Unity Cardinals beat the Lloydminster Twins 4-2 at home yesterday, the Cardinals securing a finals rematch with the three-time defending champion North Battleford Beavers. The Battle River Baseball League final got underway last night with a 9-8 extra innings win for the veteran Bulls over the Macklin Lakers. Game 2 set for Monday in Macklin as the Lakers aim to keep their hopes at a four-peat alive. The Fertile Valley Baseball League final started last night in Rosetown with the Angels scoring a 5-4 win over the Oyen Eagles in 8 innings. Game 2 and possibly 3 coming Sunday in Oyen starting at 5. And remember, West Central Online is your source for all the latest local sports, scores, and stories. I'm Cooper Douglas.
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2: Partly cloudy skies tonight across West Central Saskatchewan with smoky conditions continuing. Overnight lows will dip to around 16 degrees. Central and southern areas also have a 30% chance of showers and risk of thunderstorms. Tomorrow brings plenty of sunshine, although smoke will continue to linger south of the river. Highs will climb to around 31 degrees across the region. Clear skies tomorrow night with lows of 15 north of the river and 18 to the south. And Saturday stays sunny and hot. Northern areas reach 31 before evening rain moves in, while central and southern regions climb to 33 with overnight lows near 16. And there's your forecast. Enjoy the sunshine while it lasts. The wind probably is already planning something. I'm Jenny Hagan.
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2: Partly cloudy and smoky tonight across West Central Saskatchewan with lows around 16. Central and southern regions will also have a 30% chance of showers and risk of thunderstorms. Tomorrow brings sunshine with smoke lingering south of the river. Highs will climb to around 31 degrees across the region. And there you have it, a beautiful evening ahead, assuming the mosquitoes don't carry you into the next municipality. I'm Jenny Higgin.
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1: 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Hurry, the closing out sale is on now at the Kindersley location of Guy's Furniture.
8: Partly cloudy and smoky tonight across West Central Saskatchewan with lows around 16. Central and southern regions will also have a 30% chance of showers and risk of thunderstorms. Tomorrow brings sunshine with smoke lingering south of the river. Highs will climb to around 31 degrees across the region. There's your forecast. The weather should behave today, but we've heard that before. I'm Jenny Higgins.
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1: Partly cloudy skies tonight across West Central Saskatchewan with smoky conditions continuing. Overnight lows will dip to around 16 degrees. Central and southern areas also have a 30% chance of showers and risk of thunderstorms. Tomorrow brings plenty of sunshine. All

0: 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Enjoy the sunshine while it lasts. The wind probably is already planning something. I'm Jenny Hagan.
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4: Partly cloudy and smoky tonight across West Central Saskatchewan with lows around 16. Central and southern regions will also have a 30% chance of showers and risk of thunderstorms. Tomorrow brings sunshine with smoke lingering south of the river. Highs will climb to around 31 degrees across the region. And there you have it, a beautiful evening ahead, assuming the mosquitoes don't carry you into the next municipality. I'm Jenny Higgin.
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8: 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Hurry, the closing out sale is on now at the Kindersley location of Guy's Furniture.
9: Partly cloudy and smoky tonight across West Central Saskatchewan with lows around 16. Central and southern regions will also have a 30% chance of showers and risk of thunderstorms. Tomorrow brings sunshine with smoke lingering south of the river. Highs will climb to around 31 degrees across the region. There's your forecast. The weather should behave today, but we've heard that before. I'm Jenny Higgins.
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1: Partly cloudy skies tonight across West Central Saskatchewan with smoky conditions continuing. Overnight lows will dip to around 16 degrees. Central and southern areas also have a 30% chance of showers and risk of thunderstorms. Tomorrow brings plenty of sunshine, although smoke will continue to linger south of the river. Highs will climb to around 31 degrees across the region. Clear skies tomorrow night with lows of 15 north of the river and 18 to the south. And Saturday stays sunny and hot. Northern areas reach 31 before evening rain moves in, while central and southern regions climb to 33 with overnight lows near 16. And there's your forecast. Enjoy the sunshine while it lasts. The wind probably is already planning something. I'm Jenny Hagan.
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5: Partly cloudy and smoky tonight across West Central Saskatchewan with lows around 16. Central and southern regions will also have a 30% chance of showers and risk of thunderstorms. Tomorrow brings sunshine with smoke lingering south of the river. Highs will climb to around 31 degrees across the region. And there you have it, a beautiful evening ahead, assuming the mosquitoes don't carry you into the next municipality. I'm Jenny Higgin.
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8: Partly cloudy and smoky tonight across West Central Saskatchewan with lows around 16. Central and southern regions will also have a 30% chance of showers and risk of thunderstorms. Tomorrow brings sunshine with smoke lingering south of the river. Highs will climb to around 31 degrees across the region. There's your forecast. The weather should behave today, but we've heard that before. I'm Jenny Higgin.
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1: Partly cloudy skies tonight across West Central Saskatchewan with smoky conditions continuing. Overnight lows will dip to around 16 degrees. Central and southern areas also have a 30% chance of showers and risk of thunderstorms. Tomorrow brings plenty of sunshine, although smoke will continue to linger south of the river. Highs will climb to around 31 degrees across the region. Clear skies tomorrow night with lows of 15 north of the river and 18 to the south. And Saturday stays sunny and hot. Northern areas reach 31 before evening rain moves in, while central and southern regions climb to 33 with overnight lows near 16. And there's your forecast. Enjoy the sunshine while it lasts. The wind probably is already planning something. I'm Jenny Hagen.
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4: Partly cloudy and smoky tonight across West Central Saskatchewan with lows around 16. Central and southern regions will also have a 30% chance of showers and risk of thunderstorms. Tomorrow brings sunshine with smoke lingering south of the river. Highs will climb to around 31 degrees across the region. And there you have it. The forecast looks pleasant, which is exactly when Saskatchewan weather gets suspicious. I'm Jenny Higgin.
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2: 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Hurry, the closing out sale is on now at the Kindersley location of Guy's Furniture.
3: Partly cloudy and smoky tonight across West Central Saskatchewan with lows around 16. Central and southern regions will also have a 30% chance of showers and risk of thunderstorms. Tomorrow brings sunshine with smoke lingering south of the river. Highs will climb to around 31 degrees across the region. And there's your forecast, warm, breezy, and just humid enough to make your hair file a complaint. I'm Jenny Hagan.
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1: Partly cloudy and smoky tonight across West Central Saskatchewan with lows around 16. Central and southern regions will also have a 30% chance of showers and risk of thunderstorms. Tomorrow brings sunshine with smoke lingering south of the river. Highs will climb to around 31 degrees across the region. And there you have it. The forecast looks pleasant, which is exactly when Saskatchewan weather gets suspicious. I'm Jenny Higgin.
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1: Partly cloudy and smoky tonight across west central Saskatchewan with lows around 16. Central and southern regions will also have a 30% chance of showers and risk of thunderstorms. Tomorrow brings sunshine with smoke lingering south of the river. Highs will climb to around 31 degrees across the region. And there's your forecast, warm, breezy, and just humid enough to make your hair file a complaint. I'm Jenny Hagan.
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6: Partly cloudy and smoky tonight across West Central Saskatchewan with lows around 16. Central and southern regions will also have a 30% chance of showers and risk of thunderstorms. Tomorrow brings sunshine with smoke lingering south of the river. Highs will climb to around 31 degrees across the region. And there you have it. The forecast looks pleasant, which is exactly when Saskatchewan weather gets suspicious. I'm Jenny Higgin.
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4: Partly cloudy and smoky tonight across West Central Saskatchewan with lows around 16. Central and southern regions will also have a 30% chance of showers and risk of thunderstorms. Tomorrow brings sunshine with smoke lingering south of the river. Highs will climb to around 31 degrees across the region. And there's your forecast, warm, breezy, and just humid enough to make your hair file a complaint. I'm Jenny Hagan.
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2: Sunshine is on the way today across West Central Saskatchewan, with smoke continuing to linger south of the river. Afternoon highs will climb to around 31 degrees. Clear skies settle in tonight with overnight lows of 15 north of the river and 18 across southern areas. There's your forecast. Sunshine is expected, but Alberta may send something over later. Stay tuned. I'm Jenny Hagan.
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4: Sunshine is on the way today across West Central Saskatchewan, with smoke continuing to linger south of the river. Afternoon highs will climb to around 31 degrees. Clear skies settle in tonight with overnight lows of 15 north of the river and 18 across southern areas. And there's your forecast. It'll be hot enough to cook on the dashboard, but please continue using your kitchen. I'm Jenny Hagan.
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6: Sunshine is on the way today across West Central Saskatchewan, with smoke continuing to linger south of the river. Afternoon highs will climb to around 31 degrees. Clear skies settle in tonight with overnight lows of 15 north of the river and 18 across southern areas. There's your forecast. Sunshine is expected, but Alberta may send something over later. Stay tuned. I'm Jenny Hagan.
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4: West Central Online weather.
5: Sunshine is on the way today across West Central Saskatchewan, with smoke continuing to linger south of the river. Afternoon highs will climb to around 31 degrees. Clear skies settle in tonight with overnight lows of 15 north of the river and 18 across southern areas. And there's your forecast. It'll be hot enough to cook on the dashboard, but please continue using your kitchen. I'm Jenny Hagan.
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6: Sunshine is on the way today across west central Saskatchewan, with smoke continuing to linger south of the river. Afternoon highs will climb to around 31 degrees. Clear skies settle in tonight with overnight lows of 15 north of the river and 18 across southern areas. There's your forecast. Sunshine is expected, but Alberta may send something over later. Stay tuned. I'm Jenny Hagan.
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3: Sunshine is on the way today across West Central Saskatchewan, with smoke continuing to linger south of the river. Afternoon highs will climb to around 31 degrees. Clear skies settle in tonight with overnight lows of 15 north of the river and 18 across southern areas. And there's your forecast. It'll be hot enough to cook on the dashboard, but please continue using your kitchen. I'm Jenny Hagan.
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0: feeling a little peckish. 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
1: Okay. What's with the cowboy talk?
0: It's in honor of Humpty's new Wild West menu, ma'am.
1: Mmm, sounds delicious. Well, don't leave me hanging.
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5: Sunshine is on the way today across West Central Saskatchewan, with smoke continuing to linger south of the river. Afternoon highs will climb to around 31 degrees. Clear skies settle in tonight with overnight lows of 15 north of the river and 18 across southern areas. There's your forecast. Sunshine is expected, but Alberta may send something over later. Stay tuned. I'm Jenny Hagan.
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4: Sunshine is on the way today across West Central Saskatchewan, with smoke continuing to linger south of the river. Afternoon highs will climb to around 31 degrees. Clear skies settle in tonight with overnight lows of 15 north of the river and 18 across southern areas. And there's your forecast. It'll be hot enough to cook on the dashboard, but please continue using your kitchen. I'm Jenny Hagan.
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2: Sunshine is on the way today across West Central Saskatchewan, with smoke continuing to linger south of the river. Afternoon highs will climb to around 31 degrees. Clear skies settle in tonight with overnight lows of 15 north of the river and 18 across southern areas. There's your forecast. Sunshine is expected, but Alberta may send something over later. Stay tuned. I'm Jenny Hagan.
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4: Sunshine is on the way today across west central Saskatchewan, with smoke continuing to linger south of the river. Afternoon highs will climb to around 31 degrees. Clear skies settle in tonight with overnight lows of 15 north of the river and 18 across southern areas. And there's your forecast. It'll be hot enough to cook on the dashboard, but please continue using your kitchen. I'm Jenny Hagan.
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8: Sunshine is on the way today across West Central Saskatchewan, with smoke continuing to linger south of the river. Afternoon highs will climb to around 31 degrees. Clear skies settle in tonight with overnight lows of 15 north of the river and 18 across southern areas. There's your forecast. Sunshine is expected, but Alberta may send something over later. Stay tuned. I'm Jenny Hagan.
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3: Sunshine is on the way today across West Central Saskatchewan, with smoke continuing to linger south of the river. Afternoon highs will climb to around 31 degrees. Clear skies settle in tonight with overnight lows of 15 north of the river and 18 across southern areas. And there's your forecast. It'll be hot enough to cook on the dashboard, but please continue using your kitchen. I'm Jenny Hagan.
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1: 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Bigger RCMP were kept busy over the past week, responding to 49 calls for service, including several traffic-related incidents. Officers issued 11 tickets and 5 warnings, with a ticket over $700 going to a 19-year-old driver, accused of driving more than 35 kilometers an hour over the speed limit on Highway 14. Police also investigated a single vehicle collision after a van left the roadway, crashed through a fence, and ended up in a canola field west of Bigger. Saskatchewan RCMP are raising concerns after a sharp increase in fatal crashes this summer. Since June 1st, police have responded to 22 fatal collisions that claimed 27 lives, with 16 deaths recorded since July 10th alone. Traffic Services Officer Lee Nelson says the causes remain familiar.
2: Put your seatbelt on, respect the speed limits. Don't take drugs and or alcohol when you know you have to drive, and pay attention to your surroundings at all times.
1: RCMP say fatal collisions are up 77% compared to the same period last year. The race for the 2026 Wheatland Regional Library Reading Cup is heating up. After 3 weeks, Purdue leads the community challenge with 1,846 reading minutes, followed closely by Martinsville and Wilkie, making it one of the closest competitions yet. The annual challenge encourages readers of all ages to log their summer reading, with the winning community earning the Reading Cup trophy and a celebration at the end of the season. West Central Saskatchewan crops continue to rebound after a slow start to the growing season. The latest Saskatchewan crop report says warm, dry weather over the past week helped accelerate crop development, with most cereal, pulse, and oilseed crops now at or near normal stages. Haying is also making good progress, but producers are still hoping for additional rainfall to help crops finish flowering, support grain fill, and maximize yields ahead of harvest. Stay informed and entertained on the go. Download our West Central Online app today. I'm Terrence Vosh.
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1: A great game last night in Regina saw the Saskatchewan Roughriders losing 36-34 on a last-second field goal to the Edmonton Elks. The win moved the Elks' record to 6-1 on the season to maintain sole possession of first place in the West, while the loss moved the Riders to 4-2 and into a tie with the Winnipeg Blue Bombers for second in the division. Week 8 in the CFL continues tonight with Winnipeg hosting Calgary, tomorrow when BC hosts Toronto, and then on Sunday, Montreal is home to Hamilton. The Toronto Blue Jays beat the Tampa Bay Rays 3-1 on Thursday to avoid a 4-game sweep by their division rival. The Jays scored in the first, third, and seventh as starting pitcher Shane Bieber went 7 innings strong, only allowing 3 hits and the 1 run. The Blue Jays are back at it tonight in Boston to start a 3-game series with the Red Sox. Tune in to Classic Hits 12:10, 13:30.

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0: Good morning, West Central Saskatchewan. Let's take a look at what's coming up in your regional forecast. For our northern regions, including Unity, Macklin, Wilkie, and Bigger, as well as our central regions, including Kindersley, Marengo, Brock, and Rosetown, it's looking mainly sunny today with highs up to 30. A few clouds looking to come in this evening with winds coming in from the south around 20 kilometers, bringing lows of 16. And our southern regions, including Kyle, Elrose, Leader, Lancer, and Abbey, are seeing a mix of sun and cloud to start the day today, though becoming sunny near noon. We also might be experiencing some local smoke today. Winds are looking to come in from the west around 20 kilometers this afternoon, with highs up to 32. The sky is clearing up this evening while those winds continue to come in from the west around 20 kilometers, with lows of 17. I'm Terrence Vosh with your West Central Online weather.
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0: Breathing. Good morning, West Central Saskatchewan. It's Friday. I'm Cooper Douglas, and that was Megan Maroney with Am I Okay to help start our Friday morning. It's going to be another hot one out there today. Temperatures getting into the plus 30s at about 15 degrees right now around West Central. There is some smoke in the forecast this morning, so if you're outside, maybe take a sniff to confirm things. It's going to be hot all weekend long, so make sure you get your sunscreen, bug spray, everything you need to fend off the bad parts of summer so you can enjoy the great parts. So for today's show, it's going to be a busy one. We have two sets of weekend passes to give away for the Norm Nygum Memorial World Series of Mud and Dirt Drags. Gave away one yesterday on Facebook, and I'll let you know how we plan on doling out the others today. I'll be back in a bit with more on this week's Celebrate Summer theme after these breaks and songs from Lainey Wilson and Jade Eagleson.
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11: Good morning, West Central Saskatchewan. Here's what's coming up in your three-day forecast. Our north and central regions are starting off mainly sunny today, while our south is starting

0: with a mix of sun and cloud, but clearing up near noon. The region should be expecting highs up to 32 today. A few clouds are looking to hang out this evening across the region, with winds coming in from the south around 20 kilometers, bringing lows of 16. Tomorrow also looks to be a day of sunshine and clear skies, with highs around 34. Some cloudy periods coming in for our north and central regions tomorrow evening, with a 40% chance of showers. The south staying clear, with regional lows of 13. Sunday should see a mix of sun and cloud sticking around in our north and central areas, while the south gets sunshine and clear skies, coming with highs around 32. The entire region clearing up for Sunday evening with lows of 12. I'm Terrence Vosh with your West Central Online Weather.
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Cooper Douglas back with you after Telluride by Jade Eagleson. Said we're going to talk about Celebrate Summer first thing this morning, so here we go. We have our week four theme started on Wednesday, the taste of summer. So that means we want photos of all the foods that make summer great. Hot dogs and hamburgers on a barbecue, a fish fry. How about a bowl of sour cream and onion chips on a picnic table at a provincial park? Yeah, that was specific, I know. So if you submit a photo, you have a chance to win weekly prizes and be entered in to win the grand

0: and prize of a Weber barbecue. Talk about the taste of summer, right? To submit a photo, you can go to West Central Online and find the Celebrate Summer page just below the morning news stories, or you can submit through the Country 104 Facebook page. Also, make sure to check out our week 3 winner for the theme Show and Shine. All I'm going to say is it's an epic photo involving an airplane. I'll be back after 6:30, news, sports, and weather.
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1: Farmers across West Central Saskatchewan are making the most of favorable weather as harvest season draws closer. The latest provincial crop report says haying continues to advance, with about a quarter of the hay crop already baled or put into silage, and hay quality is rated mostly good to excellent. While crop development is improving, producers continue to hope for more rainfall to help finish the growing season strong. Saskatchewan RCMP say the recent spike in fatal collisions is taking a toll not only on families, but also on first responders. Police say 27 people have died in 22 fatal crashes across Saskatchewan since the beginning of June. Traffic Services Officer Lee Nelson says every fatal collision affects everyone involved.
2: It's not just something that you attend the

0: scene and walk away from it. Fatal collisions, fatal accidents are tough on everybody.
1: RCMP are urging motorists to buckle up, obey speed limits, avoid distractions, and never drive impaired to help prevent more tragedies. That's just your news tease. Hear the full newscast at the top of the hour.
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1: The Saskatoon Berries are 3-0 on their current six-game Alberta road trip after a 6-4 win in Fort McMurray last night. The Berries are on a five-game win streak overall going back to last Thursday in Medicine Hat before the All-Star break. Saskatoon plays in Fort Mac again tonight before going to Sylvan Lake on the weekend. Then it's back home Monday for the start of three games against Medicine Hat.
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1: Our north and central regions are looking mainly sunny today, while our south is starting off with a mix of sun and cloud, but should see the skies clearing up around noon. The entire region should expect highs up to 32 today. A few clouds are looking to hang out this evening across the region, with winds coming in from the south around 20 kilometers, bringing lows of 16.
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That was Luke Combs with Back in the Saddle. Cooper Douglas with you, and it's fun to be back in the saddle of the show, but Cheyenne's back on Monday, so I've got to have my fun while I can, and that includes talking sports. So stay tuned for some Blue Jays talk after Kane Brown and one.

0: Kane Brown with Woman. I'm Cooper Douglas on Country 104 this fine Friday morning. Promise some Blue Jays talk after the song, and it's good news today because the Jays beat the division-leading Tampa Bay Rays 3-1 yesterday to avoid a four-game sweep. Starting pitcher Shane Bieber was strong all night. He pitched seven innings, only allowing the one run as the bullpen held strong. Now for the Jays, it's a three-game divisional series in Boston this weekend. The Red Sox, they're one of the hottest teams in baseball as of late. You can hear more about the series in the latest edition of OK Blue Jays up at West Central Online, a little weekly feature I do with that fan favorite song. You can hear the games, each one live on CFYM 1210, CJYM 1330, starting with tonight's opener at 5.
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7: Good morning, West Central Saskatchewan. Here's what's coming up in your three-day forecast. Our north and central regions are starting off mainly sunny today, while our south is starting with a mix of sun and cloud, but clearing up near noon. The region should be expecting highs up to 32 today. A few clouds are looking to hang out this evening across the region, with winds coming in from the south around 20 kilometers, bringing lows of 16. Tomorrow also looks to be a day of sunshine and clear skies, with highs around 34. Some cloudy periods coming in for our north and central regions tomorrow evening, with a 40% chance of showers. The south staying clear, with regional lows of 13. Sunday should see a mix of sun and clouds sticking around in our north and central areas, while the south gets sunshine and clear skies, coming with highs around 32. The entire region clearing up for Sunday evening with lows of 12. I'm Terrence Vosh with your West Central Online Weather.
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Hey Bay on Country 104. With That's Gonna Leave a Memory. I'm Cooper Douglas as we approach the end of the 6 o'clock hour on this fine Friday morning. We gave away 2 weekend passes to the Norm Nygum Memorial World Series of Mud and Dirt Drags yesterday. That's on this weekend, and we have another 2 to give out today. So here's how it's going to work. I put up an article on West Central Online yesterday where people could enter for a chance to win, so make sure to check out that in our community section. The other way to enter today will be by texting the Country 104 Talk and Text line. I want you to text DIRT to 1-306-463-4649 for your chance to win one of 2 weekend passes. The number again, 1-306-463-4649. We're going to be giving away 1 set around 9, then another before I go for the day. That'll be between 11 and 12. Pickup available at the radio station until 5 o'clock for any winners. So that's it for me until after the 7 a.m. news, sports, and weather with Terrence. Actually, never mind, because I have a request from Tammy for Good Damn.

0: cause damage to crops and property in some regions. And these warmer temperatures and the high humidity has created favorable conditions for disease. So farmers are now applying fungicides, trying to suppress some of this existing disease, as well as proactively spraying to reduce the risk of further disease development.
1: And with more warm weather on the way, both crops and their producers may be looking for some reprieve from the heat. For Golden West, I'm Dylan Fiesel.
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1: 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Saskatchewan RCMP say alcohol and drugs continue to play a major role in deadly crashes across the province. More than half of this year's fatal collisions are being investigated for possible impairment, compared to about one-third during the same period last year. Traffic Services Officer Lee Nelson says impaired drivers are being caught at all hours.
2: We're seeing that our members of our traffic services are pulling individuals off the road due to impairment at all hours of the day. It doesn't matter.
1: RCMP are reminding anyone who sees a suspected impaired driver to safely pull over and call 911. Bigger RCMP are asking for the public's help with two ongoing investigations following another busy week that included 49 calls for service. Officers continue to investigate reports of a quad being driven across the Purdue golf course, while also monitoring complaints about a white Ford pickup seen driving erratically on Argo Road. Police also responded to neighbor disputes, dangerous driving complaints, and a variety of other calls throughout the week, and are encouraging anyone with information to contact the RCMP or Crime Stoppers. Warm weather helped West Central Saskatchewan farmers make significant progress in the field over the past week. The latest crop report says topsoil moisture remains mostly adequate, allowing producers to continue haying and prepare equipment for harvest. At the same time, rising humidity has increased disease pressure in some crops, with producers continuing to monitor fields closely and apply fungicides where needed, while hoping for more timely rainfall. The Wilkie Community Library is hoping to climb to the top of the Wheatland Regional Library Rating Cup standings after falling to third after the third week of the competition. Librarian Tamara Rutley says Wilkie won the inaugural challenge and believes this year's close race is still anyone's to win. The library is using weekly programs, reading trackers, and prizes to encourage families to keep logging their reading minutes all summer long. Stream us anytime from anywhere by downloading our West Central Online app. I'm Terrence Vosh.
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1: A thrilling finish at Mosaic Stadium on Thursday night saw the Saskatchewan Roughriders fall 36-34 to the Edmonton Elks on a last-second field goal. The win improves Edmonton to 6-1 on the season, keeping the Elks alone atop the CFL West Division. Saskatchewan drops to 4-2 and is now tied with the Winnipeg Blue Bombers for second place. Week 8 continues tonight with Winnipeg hosting Calgary, followed by BC taking on Toronto Saturday, and Montreal welcoming Hamilton on Sunday. The Toronto Blue Jays salvaged the final game of their four-game series with the Tampa Bay Rays on Thursday, earning a 3-1 victory to avoid the sweep. The Jays scored in the first, third, and seventh innings, while starter Shane Bieber turned in seven strong innings, allowing just three hits and one run. Toronto is back on the road tonight to drop a three-game series against the Boston Red Sox. You can hear every game live on Classic Hits 1210 and 1330, with first pitch tonight at 5:15, Saturday at 2:10, and Sunday just after 11:30. 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
1: Good morning, West Central Saskatchewan. Let's take a look at what's coming up in your regional forecast. For our northern regions, including Unity, Macklin, Wilkie, and Bigger, as well as our central regions, including Kindersley, Marengo, Brock, and Rosetown,

0: It's looking mainly sunny today with highs up to 30. A few clouds looking to come in this evening with winds coming in from the south around 20 kilometers, bringing lows of 16. And our southern regions, including Kyle, Elrose, Leader, Lancer, and Abbey, are seeing a mix of sun and cloud to start the day today, though becoming sunny near noon. We also might be experiencing some local smoke today. Winds are looking to come in from the west around 20 kilometers this afternoon with highs up to 32. The sky is clearing up this evening while those winds continue to come in from the west around 20 kilometers with lows of 17. I'm Terrence Vosh with your West Central online weather.
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That was Jelly Roll with Liar to start the 7 o'clock hour on Country 104. Cooper Douglas with you to continue this fine Friday morning. Going to the lake this weekend? You got ball provincials? Well, be prepared because it's not about to cool down anytime soon. Heat warnings are on for a majority of the region, and while Kindersley

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4: 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Natural gas is also down 0.021% to 2.895 a gigajoule. 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
4: Good morning, West Central Saskatchewan. Here's what's coming up in your three-day forecast. Our north and central regions are starting off mainly sunny today, while our south is starting with a mix of sun and cloud, but clearing up near noon. The region should be expecting highs up to 32 today. A few clouds are looking to hang out this evening across the region, with winds coming in from the south around 20 kilometers, bringing lows of 16. Tomorrow also looks to be a day of sunshine and clear skies with highs around 34. Some cloudy periods coming in for our north and central regions tomorrow evening with a 40% chance of showers. The south staying clear with regional lows of 13. Sunday should see a mix of sun and cloud sticking around in our north and central areas while the south gets sunshine and clear skies, coming with highs around 32. The entire region clearing up for Sunday evening with lows of 12. I'm Terrence Vosh with your West Central Online Weather.
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0: That was Fixer Upper by Dallas Smith. It's Cooper Douglas with you on Country 104. And the temperatures continuing to rise throughout the morning as we work toward that daytime high of 30 across West Central. So we are approaching the second full month of the Her Voice features at West Central Online, a summer feature telling the story of local women helping build and strengthen our communities every day. You can find each story so far at West Central Online, and this week's feature showcased Chanel Chalazan, who's making waves around Canada, being a young Saskatchewan entrepreneur. She's only 16. You can nominate a woman in your life for Her Voice. Just share your name, email, the name of the woman you'd like to nominate, along with their contact info, and then also a short blurb about why they should be featured. Use all that. We have the page up at West Central Online. It says Her Voice right there. You can submit the information, and you never know. Maybe they'll be the next feature.
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1: Farmers across West Central Saskatchewan are making the most of favorable weather as harvest season draws closer. The latest provincial crop report says haying continues to advance, with about a quarter of the hay crop already baled or put into silage, and hay quality is rated mostly good to excellent. While crop development is improving, producers continue to hope for more rainfall to help finish the growing season strong. Saskatchewan RCMP say the recent spike in fatal collisions is taking a toll not only on families, but also on first responders. Police say 27 people have died in 22 fatal crashes across Saskatchewan since the beginning of June. Traffic Services Officer Lee Nelson says every fatal collision affects everyone involved.
2: It's not just something that you attend the scene and walk away from it. Fatal collisions, fatal accidents are tough on everybody.
1: RCMP are urging motorists to buckle up, obey speed limits, avoid distractions, and never drive impaired to help prevent more tragedies. That's just your news tease. Hear the full newscast at the top of the hour.
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1: The Saskatoon Berries are 3-0 on their current six-game Alberta road trip after a 6-4 win in Fort McMurray last night. The Berries are on a five-game win streak overall going back to last Thursday in Medicine Hat before the All-Star break. Saskatoon plays in Fort Mac again tonight before going to Sylvan Lake on the weekend. Then it's back home Monday for the start of three games against Medicine Hat.
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1: Our north and central regions are looking mainly sunny today, while our south is starting off with a mix of sun and cloud, but should see the skies clearing up around noon. The entire region should expect highs up to 32 today. A few clouds are looking to hang out this evening across the region, with winds coming in from the south around 20 kilometers, bringing lows of 16.
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bobbing my head along to that one. Favorite country song by Hardy. I'm Cooper Douglas on Country 104. Do you know about Citizens on Patrol? I have some statistics to share out of Kindersley coming up after Boston by Stella Lefty.

That was Stella Lefty with Boston. Why didn't I save my Blue Jays update for that one? Go check out the latest edition of OK Blue Jays anyways, because the Bluebirds are in Boston this weekend to play the Red Sox, live as always on our AM airwaves 1210 1330. Okay, so back to the topic at hand. I teased a chat on Kindersley Citizens on Patrol last time because I have the statistics.

0: for the first half of 2026 in front of me. Between January to June, the group conducted 11 patrols over 98 hours, found 7 doors or gates unlocked or open across 752 kilometers traveled, also dealt with 1 call-in. So if you're someone who has a few nights a month to spare and wants to help out your community, and this sounds interesting to you, you can contact Acting Staff Sergeant Filion with the Kindersley RCMP to learn more. And there's actually a full story up at West Central Online from earlier in the week. Also this morning, a reminder that we're giving away 2 weekend passes for the Norm Nygum World Series of Mud and Dirt Drags this morning. You can get entered for 1 pair by texting DIRT to the Country 104 Talk and Text line, 1-306-463-4649. You can also enter by finding the story posted in our community section, the winners being selected later this morning. I'll be back again before the 8 o'clock news. Eric Church and Nate Hall are on the way.
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15: Good morning, West Central Saskatchewan. Here's what's coming up in your 3-day forecast. Our north and central regions are starting off mainly sunny today, while our south is starting with a mix of sun and cloud, but clearing up near noon. The region should be expecting highs up to 32 today. A few clouds are looking to hang out this evening across the region, with winds coming in from the south around 20 kilometers, bringing lows of 16. Tomorrow also looks to be a day of sunshine and clear skies with highs around 34. Some cloudy periods coming in for our north and central regions tomorrow evening with a 40% chance of showers. The south staying clear with regional lows of 13. Sunday should see a mix of sun and cloud sticking around in our north and central areas while the south gets sunshine and clear skies, coming with highs around 32. The entire region clearing up for Sunday evening with lows of 12. I'm Terrence Vosh with your West Central Online Weather.
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0: Nate Holler with Thought About You on Country 104. Cooper Douglas with you again. I said there was smoke in the forecast this morning, and as the sun's coming out, there is a definite haze here in Kindersley as we continue to work towards what should be a hot day for all of West Central. Entries are open on the Country 104 talk and text line at 1-306-463-4649. Those entries for one of two weekend passes for this weekend's Norm Nigam Memorial World Series of Mud and Dirt Drags. I'm getting good at saying that. Text DIRT to 1-306-463-4649 to enter, and you can also enter for the second pair up for grabs by heading to the story inside the community section at West Central Online. We'll announce the text line winners after 9, so get your entries in. I'll be back after the 8 o'clock news.
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2: 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Bigger RCMP were kept busy over the past week, responding to 49 calls for service, including several traffic-related incidents.

0: Officers issued 11 tickets and 5 warnings, with a ticket over $700 going to a 19-year-old driver, accused of driving more than 35 kilometers an hour over the speed limit on Highway 14. Police also investigated a single vehicle collision after a van left the roadway, crashed through a fence, and ended up in a canola field west of Bigger. Saskatchewan RCMP are raising concerns after a sharp increase in fatal crashes this summer. Since June 1st, police have responded to 22 fatal collisions that claimed 27 lives, with 16 deaths recorded since July 10th alone. Traffic Services Officer Lee Nelson says the causes remain familiar.
1: Put your seatbelt on, respect the speed limits. Don't take drugs and or alcohol when you know you have to drive, and pay attention to your surroundings at all times.
0: RCMP say fatal collisions are up 77% compared to the same period last year. The race for the 2026 Wheatland Regional Library Reading Cup is heating up. After 3 weeks, Purdue leads the community challenge with 1,846 reading minutes, followed closely by Martinsville and Wilkie, making it one of the closest competitions yet. The annual challenge encourages readers of all ages to log their summer reading, with the winning community earning the Reading Cup trophy and a celebration at the end of the season. West Central Saskatchewan crops continue to rebound after a slow start to the growing season. The latest Saskatchewan crop report says warm, dry weather over the past week helped accelerate crop development, with most cereal, pulse, and oilseed crops now at or near normal stages. Haying is also making good progress,

0: 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I'm Terrence Vosh.
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0: A great game last night in Regina saw the Saskatchewan Roughriders losing 36-34 on a last-second field goal to the Edmonton Elks. The win moved the Elks' record to 6-1 on the season to maintain sole possession of first place in the West, while the loss moved the Riders to 4-2 and into a tie with the Winnipeg Blue Bombers for second in the division. Week 8 in the CFL continues tonight with Winnipeg hosting Calgary, tomorrow when BC hosts Toronto, and then on Sunday, Montreal is home to Hamilton. The Toronto Blue Jays beat the Tampa Bay Rays 3-1 on Thursday to avoid a four-game sweep by their division rival. The Jays scored in the first, third, and seventh as starting pitcher Shane Bieber went seven innings strong, only allowing three hits and the one run. The Blue Jays are back at it tonight in Boston to start a three-game series with the Red Sox. Tune in to Classic Hits 1210 1330 to hear each game live. Tonight's opener at 5:15, Saturday at 2:10, and Sunday just after 11:30. Don't forget, West Central Online is your stop for all your daily sports scores and stories.
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0: Good morning, West Central Saskatchewan. Let's take a look at what's coming up in your regional forecast. For our northern regions, including Unity, Macklin, Wilkie, and Bigger, as well as our central regions, including Kindersley, Marengo, Brock, and Rosetown, it's looking mainly sunny today with highs up to 30. A few clouds looking to come in this evening with winds coming in from the south around 20 kilometers, bringing lows of 16. And our southern regions, including Kyle, Elrose, Leader, Lancer, and Abbey, are seeing a mix of sun and cloud to start the day today, though becoming sunny near noon. We also might be experiencing some local smoke today. Winds are looking to come in from the west around 20 kilometers this afternoon with highs up to 32. The sky is clearing up this evening while those winds continue to come in from the west around 20 kilometers with lows of 17. I'm Terrence Vosh with your West Central Online weather.
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0: It's Cooper Douglas here to kick off the 8 o'clock hour after Beautiful Is You by Thomas Rhett on Country 104. Did you know that the Carrobert Gumball Rally in Schoenshine's back on Sunday? The Kinsman Club of Carrobert's back for another edition of the day featuring cool cars, a barbecue, and tons of family fun. You can head on over to the Carrobert Ready Mart between 10 and 2 on Sunday, and you'll find our very own Terrence Vosh live on location, so make sure to say hi to him. Before we move along this morning, just a reminder that entries are still open on the text line for the pair of weekend passes to the Norm Nigam Memorial World Series of Mud and Dirt Drags. Just text the Country 104 Talkin' text line at 1-306-463-4649. That winner's being announced after 9 a.m. Then for another chance to win, you can go to the community section at West Central Online. You'll hear from me again after the rec laws. 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
3: West Texas Intermediate is down $2.31 to $89.88 a barrel, and Brent Crude is down $2.83 to $97.86 a barrel. Natural gas is up 1.23% to 2.952 a gigajoule, while Western Canadian

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11: Good morning, West Central Saskatchewan. Here's what's coming up in your three-day forecast. Our north and central regions are starting off mainly sunny today, while our south is starting with a mix of sun and cloud, but clearing up near noon. The region should be expecting highs up to 32 today. A few clouds are looking to hang out this evening across the region, with winds coming in from the south around 20 kilometers, bringing lows of 16. Tomorrow also looks to be a day of sunshine and clear skies with highs around 34. Some cloudy periods coming in for our north and central regions tomorrow evening with a 40% chance of showers. The south staying clear with regional lows of 13. Sunday should see a mix of sun and clouds sticking around in our north and central areas while the south gets sunshine and clear skies, coming with highs around 32. The entire region clearing up for Sunday evening with lows of 12. I'm Terrence Vosh with your West Central Online Weather.
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0: Cooper Douglas here, taking you through the morning on Country 104 with Good Old Days by The Wrecklaws. I want to talk about our Celebrate Summer photo contest again here, because this weekend's going to be a great chance to snap some photos of our latest theme, Taste of Summer. 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Prizes going to our weekly winner, with the grand prize winner receiving a Weber barbecue.
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1: Farmers across West Central Saskatchewan are making the most of favorable weather as harvest season draws closer. The latest provincial crop report says haying continues to advance, with about a quarter of the hay crop already baled or put into silage, and hay quality is rated mostly good to excellent. While crop development is improving, producers continue to hope for more rainfall to help finish the growing season strong. Saskatchewan RCMP say the recent spike in fatal collisions is taking a toll not only on families, but also on first responders. Police say 27 people have died in 22 fatal crashes across Saskatchewan since the beginning of June. Traffic Services Officer Lee Nelson says every fatal collision affects everyone involved.
2: It's not just something that you attend the scene and walk away from it. Fatal collisions, fatal accidents are tough on everybody.
1: RCMP are urging motorists to buckle up, obey speed limits, avoid distractions, and never drive impaired to help prevent more tragedies. That's just your news tease. Hear the full newscast at the top of the hour.
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1: The Saskatoon Berries are 3-0 on their current six-game Alberta road trip after a 6-4 win in Fort McMurray last night. The Berries are on a five-game win streak overall going back to last Thursday in Medicine Hat before the All-Star break. Saskatoon plays in Fort Mac again tonight before going to Sylvan Lake on the weekend. Then it's back home Monday for the start of three games against Medicine Hat.
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1: Our north and central regions are looking mainly sunny today, while our south is starting off with a mix of sun and cloud, but should see the skies clearing up around noon. The entire region should expect highs up to 32 today. A few clouds are looking to hang out this evening across the region, with winds coming in from the south around 20 kilometers, bringing lows of 16.
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That was Straight Line by Keith Urban. There was a kick last night in the Ryder game that was far from a straight line. If you know, you know. Riders lost last night, but it was a great game against Edmonton. More on that coming up after Taylor Swift.

Cooper Douglas back after Taylor Swift on Country 104. So the Rough Riders lost last night. A great game as expected that just didn't go the Riders' way, losing 36-34 to the Edmonton Elks on a last-second field goal. Even though the Riders lost, that was a great game. Old friend Cody Fajardo went to work on his old club, passing for 510 yards and

0: 4 touchdowns, just enough to outdo a great performance from the other number 7, Trevor Harris. He had 386 yards, 4 touchdowns, and 1 interception. Before the game, there was a great tribute for Bhishma Rajguru and Rough Riders linebacker Jaden Dahlke, who each passed away in a tragic accident over the weekend. Obviously, it was heavy hearts all over at Mosaic Stadium, but the players got their emotions together to play one heck of a ball game. The Riders, they won't have long to wait to get revenge on the Elks. A trip to Edmonton's in store next week for the second half of a home-and-home, and you know the Riders will be hungry for a win. I'll be back here after Kenny Chesney and Tyler Joe Miller.
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2: Good morning, West Central Saskatchewan. Here's what's coming up in your three-day forecast. Our north and central regions are starting off mainly sunny today, while our south is starting with a mix of sun and cloud, but clearing up near noon. The region should be expecting highs up to 32 today. A few clouds are looking to hang out this evening across the region, with winds coming in from the south around 20 kilometers, bringing lows of 16. Tomorrow also looks to be a day of sunshine and clear skies with highs around 34. Some cloudy periods coming in for our north and central regions tomorrow evening with a 40% chance of showers. The south staying clear with regional lows of 13. Sunday should see a mix of sun and cloud sticking around in our north and central areas, while the south gets sunshine and clear skies, coming with highs around 32. The entire region clearing up for Sunday evening with lows of 12. I'm Terrence Vosh with your West Central Online Weather.
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Mama and daddy put their roots right here, cause this is where the car broke down. Yellow dog school bus kicking up red dust, kicking up

0: That was Tyler Joe Miller and Under the Influence on Country 104. Cooper Douglas back here, and I want to give people one last chance to enter for the set of weekend passes to the Dirt Drags this weekend. 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See if you can get your entry in before the clock hits 9. I might let a few minutes go past. Let's say it's stoppage time in honor of a great World Cup, hey? If you don't win the first pair, don't worry, because we have another 2 tickets to hand out. Just need to enter information through the poll posted up in the community section at West Central Online. Yeah, those winners, they're coming up after 9 a.m. Before that, any Ellis fellas out there? You can look forward to hearing You Look Like You Love Me in just a few.
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7: The Elbow Polka Fest is happening on August 7th and 8th at the Harbor Golf Community Center. 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And Saturday, it'll run from 1 to midnight with supper Saturday evening, as well as more live music, a cash bar, and midnight lunch. All proceeds will go to the Elbow Museum. 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And if you have an event or a fundraiser to share for your community, you can post it for free on the West Central Online Events page.
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let me tell you, she was the prettiest thing I'd ever seen in a pair of boots. Well, she walked right up to me, handed me a beer, gave me a look like, let's get out of here.

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1: 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Saskatchewan RCMP say alcohol and drugs continue to play a major role in deadly crashes across the province. More than half of this year's fatal collisions are being investigated for possible impairment, compared to about one-third during the same period last year. Traffic Services Officer Lee Nelson says impaired drivers are being caught at all hours.
2: We're seeing that our members of our traffic services are pulling individuals off the road due to impairment at all hours of the day. It doesn't matter.
1: RCMP are reminding anyone who sees a suspected impaired driver to safely pull over and call 911. Bigger RCMP are asking for the public's help with two ongoing investigations following another busy week that included 49 calls for service. Officers continue to investigate reports of a quad being driven across the Purdue golf course, while also monitoring complaints about a white Ford pickup seen driving erratically on Argo Road. Police also responded to neighbor disputes, dangerous driving complaints, and a variety of other calls throughout the week, and are encouraging anyone with information to contact the RCMP or Crime Stoppers. Warm weather helped West Central Saskatchewan farmers make significant progress in the field over the past week. The latest crop report says topsoil moisture remains mostly adequate, allowing producers to continue haying and prepare equipment for harvest. At the same time, rising humidity has increased disease pressure in some crops, with producers continuing to monitor fields closely and apply fungicides where needed, while hoping for more timely rainfall. The Wilkie Community Library is hoping to climb to the top of the Wheatland Regional Library Rating Cup standings after falling to third after the third week of the competition. Librarian Tamara Rutley says Wilkie won the inaugural challenge and believes this year's close race is still anyone's to win. The library is using weekly programs, reading trackers, and prizes to encourage families to keep logging their reading minutes all summer long. Stream us anytime from anywhere by downloading our West Central Online app. I'm Terrence Vosh.
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1: A thrilling finish at Mosaic Stadium on Thursday night saw the Saskatchewan Roughriders fall 36-34 to the Edmonton Elks on a last-second field goal. The win improves Edmonton to 6-1 on the season, keeping the Elks alone atop the CFL West Division. Saskatchewan drops to 4-2 and is now tied with the win.

0: Winnipeg Blue Bombers for second place. Week 8 continues tonight with Winnipeg hosting Calgary, followed by BC taking on Toronto Saturday, and Montreal welcoming Hamilton on Sunday. The Toronto Blue Jays salvaged the final game of their 4-game series with the Tampa Bay Rays on Thursday, earning a 3-1 victory to avoid the sweep. The Jays scored in the first, third, and seventh innings, while starter Shane Bieber turned in 7 strong innings, allowing just 3 hits and 1 run. Toronto is back on the road tonight to drop a 3-game series against the Boston Red Sox. You can hear every game live on Classic Hits 1210 and 1330, with first pitch tonight at 5:15, Saturday at 2:10, and Sunday just after 11:30. 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
0: Good morning, West Central Saskatchewan. Let's take a look at what's coming up in your regional forecast. For our northern regions, including Unity, Macklin, Wilkie, and Bigger, as well as our central regions, including Kindersley, Marengo, Brock, and Rosetown, it's looking mainly sunny today with highs up to 30. A few clouds looking to come in this evening with winds coming in from the south around 20 kilometers, bringing lows of 16. And our southern regions, including Kyle, Elrose, Leader, Lancer, and Abbey, are seeing a mix of sun and cloud to start the day today, though becoming sunny near noon. We also might be experiencing some local smoke today. Winds are looking to come in from the west around 20 kilometers this afternoon with highs up to 32. The sky is clearing up this evening while those winds continue to come in from the west around 20 kilometers with lows of 17. I'm Terrence Vosh with your West Central Online weather.
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Cooper Douglas back with you after Whiskey and a Teacup on Country 104. The entries are closed on the Country 104 talk and text line. You can stay tuned for the winner for the first set of Mud and Dirt Drag tickets after Bailey Zimmerman and Owen Riegling. If you don't win, don't worry, because we have another pair to disperse this morning. Here's Chevy Silverado.

0: That was Love, Hate, Love by Owen Rigling. It's Cooper Douglas here on Country 104, and we have our winner for this morning's giveaway of two passes to the Norm Nygum Memorial World Series of Mud and Dirt Drags. I got Caleb and Dave in the studio with me right now. They're from World Sand Drag News. You're going to see them around there this weekend, around the track. You're going to hear from them a little bit later, and actually we're going to have Caleb hopping on in a second because we have our winner. Congratulations, Tristan. You are going to the Mud Drags this weekend. The show starts at 5 today. Gates open at 4, 12 o'clock tomorrow. It's going to be a full, just busy weekend. And I got Caleb here to tell you what you're going to expect.
1: Tristan, you are going to expect some high-flying action. We've got 4,000-plus horsepower mud rails screaming down the 200-foot dirt surface. We've got mud bogs. We've got freestyle motocross and snowmobiles. It's going to be a high-octane, packed weekend. Come on out. If you guys didn't win, make sure you guys make it out.

0: Uh-huh. And you do actually have another chance to win one more set of tickets. Go to the community section at West Central Online, fill out that form, and I'll be calling another winner later this morning. But for now, congratulations, Tristan.
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4: Good morning, West Central Saskatchewan. Here's what's coming up in your three-day forecast. Our north and central regions are starting off mainly sunny today, while our south is starting with a mix of sun and cloud, but clearing up near noon. The region should be expecting highs up to 32 today. A few clouds are looking to hang out this evening across the region, with winds coming in from the south around 20 kilometers, bringing lows of 16. Tomorrow also looks to be a day of sunshine and clear skies with highs around 34. Some cloudy periods coming in for our north and central regions tomorrow evening with a 40% chance of showers. The south staying clear with regional lows of 13. Sunday should see a mix of sun and cloud sticking around in our north and central areas while the south gets sunshine and clear skies, coming with highs around 32. The entire region clearing up for Sunday evening with lows of 12. I'm Terrence Vosh with your West Central Online weather.
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I'm leaving you by High Valley. Congrats to Tristan for winning the pair of tickets to this weekend's Norm Nygum Memorial World Series of Mud and Dirt Drags. We had Caleb from the World Sand Drag News on to share what fans can expect, and you can hear from him again after these songs from Jordan Davis and Tennille Towns.

0: Cooper Douglas back after Sunshine's Free by Tennille Townes. So I just had Caleb from California and Dave from South Carolina from the World Sand Drag News in the studio, and you can hear about them talking racing soon. But first, I have this story to share. Okay, so for the people listening, the guy from California is wearing a Pattison Agriculture hat. How did you get that?
1: Okay, so this is actually a funny story. We were coming down the road, and we saw the Pattison building there, and they're a John Deere dealership. We have one of our World Sand Drag News members that actually works at a John Deere dealership back in Michigan. So we said, oh, you know, it'd be really great if we stopped by and just see if

0: they've got any kind of merch that we can get to him. And we start striking up a conversation. It's like, hold on, let's go in the back. They pull out this big box of hats and said, take as many as you want. So we each got hats. I said, okay, I'm going to go ahead and rep them for the day. We got a really nice one that's going to go back to Michigan, and they're going to do a whole exchange with some merch and stuff. So
1: and the coolie, or the
0: koozies. We got a bunch of koozies. So if you guys are at the racetrack today, we'll be passing out some koozies.
1: So hats off, greatly appreciate it to Patterson.
2: Hats on, or else we wouldn't have got that great story. Thank you guys very much. The races are on Friday, Saturday, all weekend long. So concerts afterwards, just so much fun. Thank you guys again.
1: Sir.
2: That was just great having Caleb and Dave in the studio. Again, you're going to hear more from them later and just more on the races in general.
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3: Good morning, West Central Saskatchewan. Here's what's coming up in your 3-day forecast. Our north and central regions are starting off mainly sunny today, while our south is starting with a mix of sun and cloud, but clearing up near noon. The region should be expecting highs up to 32 today. A few clouds are looking to hang out this evening across the region, with winds coming in from the south around 20 kilometers, bringing lows of 16. Tomorrow also looks to be a day of sunshine and clear skies with highs around 34. Some cloudy periods coming in for our north and central regions tomorrow evening with a 40% chance of showers. The south staying clear with regional lows of 13. Sunday should see a mix of sun and clouds sticking around in our north and central areas while the south gets sunshine and clear skies, coming with highs around 32. The entire region clearing up for Sunday evening with lows of 12. I'm Terrence Vosh with your West Central Online Weather.
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0: K-Bay on Country 104 with What Was I Drinking? Cooper Douglas back again before 10 a.m. Last time I was on, you heard Caleb from California with the World Sand Drag News. He's at the Norm Nygaard Memorial World Series of Mud and Dirt Drags this weekend. He visited the studio along with Dave, and here is Mr. Applegate Jr. Why don't you give a little quick introduction, Dave? I heard you're going to be a rover this weekend. People might see you around.
1: Yeah, my name is Dave Applegate, and I'm from South Carolina. And as Caleb said, the passport kind of had us sweating a little bit because they came in just a couple weeks, and we were just like, oh, my goodness, come in. But, I do a lot of running around, and that's kind of a joke, if you will, because I'd never sit still. So those that might be at the track or watching it live on our World Sand Drag News, I will be all over the place down here. The facility is huge, so I got a feeling I'm going to be very tired, but that's okay. It's going to be well worth it. Well worth it.
0: Nothing like myself growing up in the prairies, middle of nowhere, literally middle, and we got both sides of the United States in the office right now. That's so awesome. Stay tuned for more from those two in the 10 o'clock hour. Also stay tuned after 11 to hear from Good to Go Racing's Darla Dorsett for this week's Scoop with Coop.
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3: Get the news you need when you need it by downloading our West Central Online app. I'm Terrence Vosh, and here's what's making news this hour. Bigger RCMP were kept busy over the past week, responding to 49 calls for service, including several traffic-related incidents. Officers issued 11 tickets and 5 warnings, with a ticket over $700 going to a 19-year-old driver, accused of driving more than 35 kilometers an hour over the speed limit on Highway 14. Police also investigated a single vehicle collision after a van left the roadway, crashed through a fence, and ended up in a canola field west of Bigger. Saskatchewan RCMP are raising concerns after a sharp increase in fatal crashes this summer. Since June 1st, police have responded to 22 fatal collisions that claimed 27 lives, with 16 deaths recorded since July 10th alone. Traffic Services Officer Lee Nelson says the causes remain familiar.
4: Put your seatbelt on, respect the speed limits. Don't take drugs and or alcohol when you know you have to drive, and pay attention to your surroundings at all times.
3: RCMP say fatal collisions are up 77% compared to the same period last year. The race for the 2026 Wheatland Regional Library Reading Cup is heating up. After 3 weeks, Purdue leads the community challenge with 1,846 reading minutes, followed closely by Martinsville and Wilkie, making it one of the closest competitions yet. The annual challenge encourages readers of all ages to log their summer reading, with the winning community earning the Reading Cup trophy and a celebration at the end of the season. West Central Saskatchewan.

0: Saskatchewan crops continue to rebound after a slow start to the growing season. The latest Saskatchewan crop report says warm, dry weather over the past week helped accelerate crop development, with most cereal, pulse, and oilseed crops now at or near normal stages. Haying is also making good progress, but producers are still hoping for additional rainfall to help crops finish flowering, support grain fill, and maximize yields ahead of harvest. Stay informed and entertained on the go. 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I'm Terrence Vosh.
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0: A great game last night in Regina saw the Saskatchewan Roughriders losing 36-34 on a last-second field goal to the Edmonton Elks. The win moved the Elks' record to 6-1 on the season to maintain sole possession of first place in the West, while the loss moved the Riders to 4-2 and into a tie with the Winnipeg Blue Bombers for second in the division. Week 8 in the CFL continues tonight with Winnipeg hosting Calgary, tomorrow when BC hosts Toronto, and then on Sunday, Montreal is home to Hamilton. The Toronto Blue Jays beat the Tampa Bay Rays 3-1 on Thursday to avoid a four-game sweep by their division rival. The Jays scored in the first, third, and seventh as starting pitcher Shane Bieber went seven innings strong, only allowing three hits and the one run. The Blue Jays are back at it tonight in Boston to start a three-game series with the Red Sox. Tune in to Classic Hits 1210, 1330 to hear each game live. Tonight's opener at 5:15, Saturday at 2:10, and Sunday just after 11:30. 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
0: Good morning, West Central Saskatchewan. Let's take a look at what's coming up in your regional forecast. For our northern regions, including Unity, Macklin, Wilkie, and Bigger, as well as our central regions, including Kindersley, Marengo, Brock, and Rosetown, it's looking mainly sunny today with highs up to 30. A few clouds looking to come in this evening with winds coming in from the south around 20 kilometers, bringing lows of 16. And our southern regions, including Kyle, Elrose, Leader, Lancer, and Abbey, are seeing a mix of sun and cloud to start the day today, though becoming sunny near noon. We also might be experiencing some local smoke today. Winds are looking to come in from the west around 20 kilometers this afternoon with highs up to 32. The sky is clearing up this evening while those winds continue to come in from the west around 20 kilometers with lows of 17. I'm Terrence Vosh with your West Central Online weather.
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2: Good morning, West Central Saskatchewan. Here's what's coming up in your three-day forecast. Our north and central regions are starting off mainly sunny today, while our south is starting with a mix of sun and cloud, but clearing up near noon. The region should be expecting highs up to 32 today. A few clouds are looking to hang out this evening across the region, with winds coming in from the south around 20 kilometers, bringing lows of 16. Tomorrow also looks to be a day of sunshine and clear skies with highs around 34. Some cloudy periods coming in for our north and central regions tomorrow evening with a 40% chance of showers. The south staying clear with regional lows of 13. Sunday should see a mix of sun and cloud sticking around in our north and central areas, while the south gets sunshine and clear skies, coming with highs around 32. The entire region clearing up for Sunday evening with lows of 12. I'm Terrence Vosh with your West Central Online weather.
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0: That was Slide by Madeline Merlot. I'm Cooper Douglas, and if you didn't hear earlier, I had a couple special guests in studio earlier, Caleb and Dave from the World Sand Drag News, who are down from the USA to cover this weekend's Norm Nigam Memorial World Series of Mud and Dirt Drags. Here is Caleb Mings. One of the biggest parts of this year's show was the fact that you guys, the World Sand Drag News, was gonna be there and come to Kindersley, Saskatchewan. Like, who would have booked that, right? So do you maybe just want to we got two people here from the World Sand Drag News. You want to introduce yourself first?
1: Yeah. So I'm Caleb Mings. I'm one of the kind of original founders of World Sand Drag News. I'm actually from California, so quite a bit of a journey to get here. But Shane Nigam, the promoter of the event, reached out to us last year, and it was a little late for us to get going and into Canada. We didn't have our passports. It was like 2 weeks before the event, so it's like, hey, you know what? Let's figure this out for 2026. So we were able to get everything together. Both Dave and I got our passports together and made the trip up here, and we're really stoked to be here.
0: More on the racing and another chance to take a weekend pass, a pair of weekend passes, I should say, for the races is coming up soon. Here is Don't Ruin Flowers by Tennille Arts.

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11: Good morning, West Central Saskatchewan. Here's what's coming up in your three-day forecast. Our north and central regions are starting off mainly sunny today, while our south is starting with a mix of sun and cloud, but clearing up near noon. The region should be expecting highs up to 32 today. A few clouds are looking to hang out this evening across the region, with winds coming in from the south around 20 kilometers, bringing lows of 16. Tomorrow also looks to be a day of sunshine and clear skies, with highs around 34. Some cloudy periods coming in for our north and central regions tomorrow evening, with a 40% chance of showers. The south staying clear, with regional lows of 13. Sunday should see a mix of sun and cloud sticking around in our north and central areas, while the south gets sunshine and clear skies, coming with highs around 32. The entire region clearing up for Sunday evening with lows of 12.

0: Cooper Douglas back with you after Keep It Simple by James Barker Band. We're going to keep it moving closer to 11 o'clock here. The Scoop with Coops coming up after 11, and it's a full Mud and Dirt Drags chat with Darla Dorsett. We're going to be giving away one more pair of weekend passes to the show as well, drawing names soon, so stay tuned to the Country 104 Facebook page as well for that. Riley Green, Dean Brody, and Saskatchewan's own Jess Moskaluk are coming up in the meantime.
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2: 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Saskatchewan RCMP say alcohol and drugs continue to play a major role in deadly crashes across the province. More than half of this year's fatal collisions are being investigated for possible impairment, compared to about one-third during the same period last year. Traffic Services Officer Lee Nelson says impaired drivers are being caught at all hours.
3: We're seeing that our members of our traffic services are pulling individuals off the road due to impairment at all hours of the day. It doesn't matter.
2: RCMP are reminding anyone who sees a suspected impaired driver to safely pull over and call 911. Bigger RCMP are asking for the public's help with two ongoing investigations following another busy week that included 49 calls for service. Officers continue to investigate reports of a quad being driven across the Purdue golf course, while also monitoring complaints about a white Ford pickup seen driving erratically on Argo Road. Police also responded to neighbor disputes, dangerous driving complaints, and a variety of other calls throughout the week, and are encouraging anyone with information to contact the RCMP or Crime Stoppers.

0: Warm weather helped West Central Saskatchewan farmers make significant progress in the field over the past week. The latest crop report says topsoil moisture remains mostly adequate, allowing producers to continue haying and prepare equipment for harvest. At the same time, rising humidity has increased disease pressure in some crops, with producers continuing to monitor fields closely and apply fungicides where needed, while hoping for more timely rainfall. The Wilkie Community Library is hoping to climb to the top of the Wheatland Regional Library Reading Cup standings after falling to third after the third week of the competition. Librarian Tamara Rutley says Wilkie won the inaugural challenge and believes this year's close race is still anyone's to win. The library is using weekly programs, reading trackers, and prizes to encourage families to keep logging their reading minutes all summer long. Stream us anytime from anywhere by downloading our West Central Online app. I'm Terrence Vosch.
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0: A thrilling finish at Mosaic Stadium on Thursday night saw the Saskatchewan Roughriders fall 36-34 to the Edmonton Elks on a last-second field goal. The win improves Edmonton to 6-1 on the season, keeping the Elks alone atop the CFL West Division. Saskatchewan drops to 4-2 and is now tied with the Winnipeg Blue Bombers for second place. Week 8 continues tonight with Winnipeg hosting Calgary, followed by BC taking on Toronto Saturday, and Montreal welcoming Hamilton on Sunday. The Toronto Blue Jays salvaged the final game of their four-game series with the Tampa Bay Rays on Thursday, earning a 3-1 victory to avoid the sweep. The Jays scored in the first, third, and seventh innings, while starter Shane Bieber turned in seven strong innings, allowing just three hits and one run. Toronto is back on the road tonight to drop a three-game series against the Boston Red Sox. You can hear every game live on Classic Hits 1210 and 1330, with first pitch tonight at 5:15, Saturday at 2:10, and Sunday just after 11:30. Don't forget, West Central Online is your stop for all your daily sports, scores, and stories.
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0: Good morning, West Central Saskatchewan. Let's take a look at what's coming up in your regional forecast. For our northern regions, including Unity, Macklin, Wilkie, and Bigger, as well as our central regions, including Kindersley, Marengo, Brock, and Rosetown, it's looking mainly sunny today with highs up to 30. A few clouds looking to come in this evening with winds coming in from the south around 20 kilometers, bringing lows of 16. And our southern regions, including Kyle, Elrose, Leader, Lancer, and Abbey, are seeing a mix of sun and cloud to start the day today, though becoming sunny near noon. We also might be experiencing some local smoke today. Winds are looking to come in from the west around 20 kilometers this afternoon with highs up to 32. The sky is clearing up this evening while those winds continue to come in from the west around 20 kilometers with lows of 17. I'm Terrence Vosch with your West Central Online weather.
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0: That was Brooks and Dunn on Country 104. Cooper Douglas here, and I've been teasing this week's Scoop with Coop. Here's Darla Dorsett sharing more on the behind the scenes of this weekend's Norm Nigam Memorial World Series of Mud and Dirt Drags.
1: So it is race weekend in Kindersley. I'm sure you have a lot of busy weekends throughout the year, but this one is probably in the top two, top one.
2: I would say probably the top one, Cooper. Shane actually starts in January of every year trying to promote the drivers to come. And then his cousin Brittany Neumeyer jumps in about pretty heavily in May. And she looks after all the logistics. The two work well together. They don't even have to talk. They know what the other guy's doing. It's pretty incredible to watch Brittany and Shane and all their network put this thing together. And I'm not sure people realize that this truly is one of the best events in North America. And it takes all of West Central Saskatchewan. When we set up the tent, we have volunteers from Plenty, Dawsland, Colville, Corroborate, right across Looseland, right across West Central Saskatchewan. And honestly, without our volunteers and our sponsors, our oil field, our farmers, this thing starts months before the event actually happens. And every year, we're more grateful and more blessed for the community that gets on board to help support us.
1: And you see that local growth, and it's just amazing to see how far the event can stretch. So this could be interesting.

0: this morning, we had an entry to want the tickets from someone from Manitoba was asking. So it's like, that's a long drive to make
1: wow,
0: it for this weekend.
1: Cool.
0: Maybe they're already out here, but you know, A, somebody's listening to our radio from Manitoba. Shout out to you. And two, I mean, if you're willing to maybe come from that far away, it's just a testament to how big this event is. And maybe you have an idea on just like how far and wide the racers are coming from.
1: Well, we have Americans here. And the way it really happens is Shane networks a lot, and my husband, throughout the years. And Shane actually tries to get to events wherever he can go. And last year he went down to the U.S. and won first place. And I'm sure my husband Norm was applauding from above and so proud at the end of that event. I know Shane and the Good Go Racing team were just elated. So part of getting people to come here and participate is showing up at their events, participating and supporting them as well. And the racing world's a big world. And they're a tight world. And the one thing I'm really, really proud of is in the last couple of years, the Canadian Mud Races Organization, which my husband Norm and I are lifetime members of, they're really starting to focus on the kids. So you're going to see a lot of kids in their race cars this weekend. And just watch the parents of these kids. I see the joy in their face when they're at the line with those kids. Noah and Nash Reshney are my grandsons. They're twins. They're 10. I think they're in their third year. And this year, Shane's little guy, Knox, is 6 years old, and he'll be in a race car this weekend. So I think what the CMRO is trying to do is prepare for the future. And I can see them all just enjoying this new endeavor in the club.
0: And this weekend's a great chance to build memories. You mentioned it's a tight family. I'm sure it's also a very competitive family. And if Shane went south and took their event, oh, there's going to be some people wanting to win the Canadian
1: yes,
0: one, right?
1: You know, the problem is the U.S. events and the Canadian events don't always coincide. So, you know, they can overlap. Shane tries to get on that early. But every year, we promote more and more, and that's what Shane does all year round. And this, we started to do this because it was a dream of my husband's. And let me tell you, every year it gets better and better. And we can't do it without the community and the surrounding communities and the racers that come from very long distances to participate. So every year it gets better and better, bigger and bigger. And we're all tired, but you know what? We're just so pumped up to throughout the whole event. And part of my job is to mingle and thank people, and I do a lot of that over the weekend, and just let people know how grateful we are, because without them, this does not happen.
0: And it's all that work goes into two fantastic days. You know, if you think about all the work, you know, it's worth it when you can put on 48 hours of absolute fun, absolute, like you said, North American wide, people know this show. So thank you very much for joining me. I don't know who's, we might have just had some other guests pop in. I think they might be from the World Sand Drag News that might
1: pretty
0: be walking
1: cool.
0: in.
1: Pretty cool. They're here. Pretty terrific guys. And I just want to say to people, Derek Smith and Trimp and Jaminson and Colin Bavin have all been out spraying for mosquitoes. We've got free water for the kids. We've got cooling stations. So we've done everything we can to make it a comfortable event. And if anybody needs anything, they can call Brittany or I, and we'll do whatever we can to accommodate accessibility. Whatever it takes, we'll be there. We just want everybody to come out and have fun.
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5: 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And Brent Crude is down $2.83 to $97.86 a barrel. 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
5: Good morning, West Central Saskatchewan. Here's what's coming up in your three-day forecast. Our north and central regions are starting off mainly sunny today, while our south is starting with a mix of sun and cloud, but clearing up near noon. The region should be expecting highs up to 32 today. A few clouds are looking to hang out this evening across the region, with winds coming in from the south around 20 kilometers, bringing lows of 16. Tomorrow also looks to be a day of sunshine and clear skies, with highs around 34. Some cloudy periods coming in for our north and central regions tomorrow evening, with a 40% chance of showers. The south staying clear, with regional lows of 13. Sunday should see a mix of sun and clouds sticking around in our north and central areas, while the south gets sunshine and clear skies, coming with highs around 32. The entire region clearing up for Sunday evening with lows of 12. I'm Terrence Vosh with your West Central Online weather.
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Cooper Douglas with you on Country 104. That was Backfire by Nate Holler. We'll have the final winner of weekend passes to the Norm Niagara Memorial World Series of Mud and Dirt Drags coming up next before This Day in History. But first, one of my favorite country songs. Here's Family Tradition by Hank Williams.

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2: Good morning, West Central Saskatchewan. Here's what's coming up in your three-day forecast. Our north and central regions are starting off mainly sunny today, while our south is starting with a mix of sun and cloud, but clearing up near noon. The region should be expecting highs up to 32 today. A few clouds are looking to hang out this evening across the region, with winds coming in from the south around 20 kilometers, bringing lows of 16. Tomorrow also looks to be a day of sunshine and clear skies, with highs around 34. Some cloudy periods coming in for our north and central regions tomorrow evening, with a 40% chance of showers. The south staying clear, with regional lows of 13. Sunday should see a mix of sun and cloud sticking around in our north and central areas, while the south gets sunshine and clear skies, coming with highs around 32. The entire region clearing up for Sunday evening with lows of 12. I'm Terrence Vosh with your West Central Online Weather.
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0: Wake Me Up by Tay Bay and Emerson Drive on Country 104. Cooper Douglas with you one last time today, and I'm happy to share the winner of our second set of weekend passes to this weekend's Mud and Dirt Dregs is Jody. That makes three winners, Harmony yesterday, Tristan earlier today, and now Jody. So all of you have fun, and if you didn't win, try to check out the show anyways because it's awesome. So before we go, it's time for This Day in History with Corrobert Ready Mart. Locally owned and operated since 1987, open 7 days a week, early and late, for all your grocery, confectionery, and liquid courage needs. On this day in 1998, Saving Private Ryan was released. I'm not a huge movie guy, but even I know that's a great one. On this day in 2018, the first bison in 140 years was born in Banff National Park after the species was reintroduced. And on this day 2 years ago in 2024, Inside Out 2 surpassed Frozen 2 to become the highest grossing animated film in history, making $1.46 billion worldwide. That's it for me on the show. I'll be back on the news next week. Cheyenne will be back to tell you all about her vacation before getting back to regular programming. But thanks for letting me take you through the last 2 mornings, West Central. Cooper Douglas out. Until next time.
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3: The weekly crop report came out yesterday for the province of Saskatchewan, and producers have been soaking up some of this warm sunshine. Kim Stonehouse, crops extension specialist with the Saskatchewan Ministry of Agriculture, says this heat has helped crop progression, but it comes with its own challenges.
4: The warmer and drier conditions that we saw this week have definitely improved crop development. It's driven it along and gotten it closer to more normal stages of development, but it's also allowed haying to proceed. However, again, there were some localized storms that caused damage to crops and property in some regions. And these warmer temperatures and the high humidity has created favorable conditions for disease. So farmers are now applying fungicides, trying to suppress some of this existing disease, as well as proactively spraying to reduce the risk of further disease development.
3: And with more warm weather on the way, both crops and their producers may be

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3: Come out for some muddy fun to the Cereal Mud Bogs happening Saturday, July 25th, with Gates Concession and Beer Gardens opening at 11 o'clock and the mud starting to fly at noon. 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
1: I'm Terrence Vosh with your local news, streaming now through the West Central Online app. A construction mishap left parts of Bigger without power last week after equipment working in town snagged overhead Sask power lines. According to the Bigger RCMP weekly report, a boom was left raised and caught the power lines, causing significant damage and a lengthy outage while repairs were completed. Police say no one was injured, but the incident left portions of the community without electricity for several hours. Rosetown and Kyle RCMP are investigating several thefts reported across the region, including stolen tools, a trailer, and farm equipment. Police say a work truck was broken into in Elrose with tools taken, while another vehicle break-in was reported the following day. Officers are also investigating a stolen trailer in Rosetown, farm equipment stolen near Tessier, and a separate theft in Lucky Lake. RCMP are asking anyone with information to contact police or Saskatchewan Crime Stoppers. New safety equipment is on its way for the Kyle and District Fire Department, thanks to a community fundraising campaign. More than $27,000 was donated through an initiative led by Prosperity Credit Union and local supporters. Fire Chief George Acaster says the funding will help replace aging turnout gear.
2: Top to bottom suit, boots, jacket, pants, balaclava, gloves is around $4,000 per person.
1: Acaster says the donation will allow the department to replace equipment that would have otherwise taken years to upgrade. The Stuart Valley School rebuild is finally moving forward after the province committed up to $6 million to the project. Education Minister Everett Hinley says the community has waited long enough.
3: They just want their school back, and they want it open so that kids can be going back to school here in Stuart Valley, so that families can move to Stuart Valley to set up their lives here, and we want just to make sure that we can support that as much as we can.
1: The school was struck by lightning in 2022, and construction stalled more than a year ago because of funding and insurance issues. First Stinger Strong president Jenny Moen Wednesday

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1: Another provincial championship weekend has arrived for Baseball Saskatchewan, and it's a busy one for local teams. Macklin is hosting the 18U AA Tier 3 Provincial Tournament, while Rosetown and Outlook welcome in the Tier 6 Championship. Elsewhere, teams from Unity, Eston, Kindersley, Bigger, Leader, and more are competing across Saskatchewan, all with their sights set on provincial gold. By the end of Sunday, plenty of championship banners will be handed out. More on the weekend schedule in this week's Ball Report. The Kindersley Surge Swim Club has six athletes competing at provincials in Regina this weekend. Here is Surge Swim Club coach Cabri Retger sharing the Kindersley swimmers going to the provincial capital.
2: Brianna Velasco, Sophie Velasco, Gemma Tanhill, Aubrey Omnis, Cooper Duquette, and Akila Duquette.
1: Retger says any meet is a great chance to catch up with fellow swim clubs.
2: Jackie, the coach of the Swift Current Stingrays, is a really good friend of mine. And so every time I see her at the Swift Currents or any meet, we have a good conversation. It's a lot of community and like friendships are built throughout it. Everyone's so friendly.
1: More from Retger and results from provincials are coming next week. And don't forget, the Blue Jays start a three-game series against the Boston Red Sox tonight live on CFYM 1210 and CJYM 1330. 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I'm Cooper Douglas.
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4: Good afternoon, West Central Saskatchewan. Let's take a look at what's coming up in your regional forecast. For our northern regions, including Unity, Macklin, Wilkie, and Bigger, as well as our central regions, including Kindersley, Marengo, Brock, and Rosetown, it's looking mainly sunny today with highs around 30. A few clouds coming in this evening with winds from the south around 20 kilometers, bringing lows of 16. Our southern regions, including Kyle, Elrose, Leader, Lancer, and Abbey, are seeing the skies clear up this afternoon, though we may be seeing some local smoke. Winds are coming in from the west around 20 kilometers this afternoon, with highs of 32. The sky is staying clear this evening, with those west winds still around 20 kilometers, bringing lows of 17. I'm Terrence Vosh with your West Central Online weather.
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0: It's George Burge and Ride, Ride, Ride. How you doing? It's Tank Montana. Hope you're having a fantastic week as we get you set for the weekend. Josh Stumpf on the way for you, as well as Post Malone and Jason Aldean coming up for you next.
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4: West Texas Intermediate is down $2.31 to $89.88 a barrel. And Brent Crude is down $2.83 to $97.86 a barrel. Natural gas is up 1.23% to 2.952 a gigajoule, while Western Canadian Select is up $5.36 to $79.84 a barrel. Tune in every day for updated oil and gas prices.
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4: Good afternoon, West Central Saskatchewan. Here's what's coming up in your three-day forecast. It's looking mainly sunny this afternoon across the region, though the south may be looking at some local smoke. The south is also seeing winds come in from the west around 20 kilometers this afternoon, with regional highs up to 32. A few clouds are looking to hang around this evening across the region, with winds coming in from the southwest around 20 kilometers, bringing lows of 16. Tomorrow looks to be a day of sunshine and clear skies with highs around 34. Some cloudy periods coming in for our north and central regions tomorrow evening with a 40% chance of showers. The south staying clear with regional lows of 13. Sunday should see a mix of sun and clouds sticking around for our north and central areas, while the south is getting sunshine and clear skies, coming with highs around 32. The entire region clearing up Sunday evening with lows around 12. I'm Terrence Vosh with your West Central Online weather.
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0: It's Post Malone on your Friday afternoon. How you doing? It's Tank Montana getting it set for the weekend. On the way for you in about 15 minutes time. Today in country music history, as well as Jade Eagleson and Lainey Wilson for you next.
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4: Good afternoon, West Central Saskatchewan. Here's what's coming up in your three-day forecast. It's looking mainly sunny this afternoon across the region, though the south may be looking at some local smoke. The south is also seeing winds come in from the west around 20 kilometers this afternoon, with regional highs up to 32. A few clouds are looking to hang around this evening across the region, with winds coming in from the southwest around 20 kilometers, bringing lows of 16. Tomorrow looks to be a day of sunshine and clear skies with highs around 34. Some cloudy periods coming in for our north and central regions tomorrow evening with a 40% chance of showers. The south staying clear with regional lows of 13. Sunday should see a mix of sun and clouds sticking around for our north and central areas, while the south is getting sunshine and clear skies, coming with highs around 32. The entire region clearing up Sunday evening with lows around 12. 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

0: It's Jade Eagleson's She Don't Know. How you doing? It's Tank Montana. This is Today in Country Music History for July 24th. On this date in 1958, Johnny Cash started recording his third album, The Fabulous Johnny Cash, which was released on the Columbia label after Cash's departure from Sun Records. And on this date in 1980, the Urban Cowboy soundtrack was certified platinum. The double album featured Anne Murray, Kenny Rogers, Mickey Gilley, Bonnie Raitt, and Linda Ronstadt. That's Today in Country Music History.
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0: L. Rose School is hosting a volleyball camp on August 8th and 9th for grades 5 to 8. There will be morning and afternoon sessions. It's only $70 for 6 hours of training with university and college athlete coaches. The deadline to register is July 27th. That's the volleyball camp in L. Rose, August 8th and 9th. And if you have an event or a fundraiser to share for your community, you can post it for free on the West Central Online Events page.
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1: 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Traffic enforcement was a major focus for Rosetown and Kyle RCMP last week, with officers issuing 39 traffic-related charges between July 17th and 23rd. Police responded to several reports of erratic driving, including incidents along Highway 7, and issued a three-day license suspension after an impaired driver complaint in Rosetown. RCMP also responded to a collision, assisted with a grass fire near Elrose, and conducted well-being checks throughout the region.

0: Bigger RCMP are investigating another theft connected to the Highway 51 construction project. Police say thieves stole fuel from construction equipment and also made off with a control panel for one of the project's electronic message boards. The weekly RCMP report also noted a kayaker encountered 11 electric fences crossing Eagle Creek, prompting a public reminder for paddlers to stay alert for hazards on local waterways. The Kyleland District Fire Department is celebrating a major boost from the community. Prosperity Credit Union, along with local donors, raised more than $27,000 for the volunteer department. Fire Chief George Acaster says that the campaign far exceeded expectations.
1: The funds arrived and they were allotted and we were blown away by the amount.
0: The money will go towards replacing firefighter turnout gear, with a full set costing about $4,000 per member. The Stuart Valley School rebuild could be back under construction by late August after the province stepped in with up to $6 million in funding. Chinook School Division Vice Chair Rochelle Patzer says that the division remained committed to the project despite years of delays.
2: The board has been committed from day one to this project. It has been disappointing for us as well how long this has taken and the setbacks that we've encountered, but today we're really happy to be here. We're thankful that the government has come alongside us so we can get this project going.
0: The rebuild stalled after insurance funding fell short of updated construction estimates. Corex construction manager Devin Patterson says that crews are ready to pick up where they left off.
3: Almost ahead. Piles are already in the ground. A lot of the stuff's already done, so it's the same steps, you know, when you just pick up where you left off. Yeah. It's actually nice coming down here. Grass is cut. Weeds aren't there. It was nice. It's all prepped for us.
0: The goal is to have the new school ready for students by the 2027-28 school year. News on the go. 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I'm Terrence Vosh.
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5: It's one of the busiest weekends of the summer for Baseball Saskatchewan, with provincial championships happening across the province. Locally, Macklin is hosting the 18U AA Tier 3 Provincial, while Rosetown and Outlook are co-hosting the 18U AA Tier 6 Championship. Meanwhile, teams from Eston, Unity, Kindersley, Bigger, Leader, and more are on the road chasing provincial banners. It's going to be a packed weekend of baseball, with local clubs hoping to bring home championship hardware. More on every tournament in this week's OSY Rentals Ball Report up online. The Kindersley Surge Swim Club is off to provincials this weekend. Six swimmers are going: Akila Duquette, Cooper Duquette, Aubrey Omnis, Gemma Tannehill, Sophia Velasco, and Brianna Velasco. Surge Swim Club coach Cabri Retker says the club has grown in numbers nicely over the years.
6: We've grown a lot. From a couple years ago, we were at seven swimmers, and now we have 28 or something around like that. So it's grown, and it's growing again. Like, next year, we'll have a good number of swimmers.

0: Estevan swim and like all of that. So then they know those kids and then they just catch up with life. And then
1: more on the Surge Club and comments from Rettger will be coming next week. And don't forget, the Toronto Blue Jays open a three-game series against the Boston Red Sox tonight, live on CFYM 1210 and CJYM 1330. 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I'm Cooper Douglas.
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3: Good afternoon, West Central Saskatchewan. Let's take a look at what's coming up in your regional forecast. For our northern regions, including Unity, Macklin, Wilkie, and Bigger, as well as our central regions, including Kindersley, Marengo, Brock, and Rosetown, it's looking mainly sunny today with highs around 30. A few clouds coming in this evening with winds from the south around 20 kilometers, bringing lows of 16. Our southern regions, including Kyle, Elrose, Leader, Lancer, and Abbey, are seeing the skies clear up this afternoon, though we may be seeing some local smoke. Winds are coming in from the west around 20 kilometers this afternoon with highs of 32. The sky is staying clear this evening with those west winds still around 20 kilometers, bringing lows of 17. I'm Terrence Vosh with your West Central Online weather.
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4: Good afternoon, West Central Saskatchewan. Here's what's coming up in your three-day forecast. It's looking mainly sunny this afternoon across the region, though the south may be looking at some local smoke. The south is also seeing winds come in from the west around 20 kilometers this afternoon, with regional highs up to 32. A few clouds are looking to hang around this evening across the region, with winds coming in from the southwest around 20 kilometers, bringing lows of 16. Tomorrow looks to be a day of sunshine and clear skies with highs around 34. Some cloudy periods coming in for our north and central regions tomorrow evening with a 40% chance of showers. The south staying clear with regional lows of 13. Sunday should see a mix of sun and clouds sticking around for our north and central areas while the south is getting sunshine and clear skies, coming with highs around 32. The entire region clearing up Sunday evening with lows around 12. I'm Terrence Vosh with your West Central Online Weather.
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Walking upstairs with the neighbors saying keep it down. 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
1: It's the way you roll. 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It's Tank Montana. That is Chad Brownlee. I have Ella Langley on the way for you, as well as Tay Bay. And here's Megan Maroney.

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5: West Central Online weather with Guy's Furniture in Kindersley. Hurry, the closing out sale is on now at the Kindersley location of Guy's Furniture.
2: Good afternoon, West Central Saskatchewan. Here's what's coming up in your three-day forecast. It's looking mainly sunny this afternoon across the region, though the south may be looking at some local smoke. The south is also seeing winds come in from the west around 20 kilometers this afternoon, with regional highs up to 32. A few clouds are looking to hang around this evening across the region, with winds coming in from the southwest around 20 kilometers, bringing lows of 16. Tomorrow looks to be a day of sunshine and clear skies with highs around 34. Some cloudy periods coming in for our north and central regions tomorrow evening with a 40% chance of showers. The south staying clear with regional lows of 13. Sunday should see a mix of sun and clouds sticking around for our north and central areas, while the south is getting sunshine and clear skies, coming with highs around 32. The entire region clearing up Sunday evening with lows around 12. I'm Terrence Vosh with your West Central Online weather.
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0: Hey, it's Randy Houser's How Country Feels. Currently on his U.S. tour, Randy Houser, like many other country artists, will be playing in Europe this summer. He's going to be in Glasgow next month, also playing in Manchester, and also playing in Chelmsford. I've played hockey in Chelmsford when I played hockey and lived in the UK for about 18 years. He'll return to the States August 21st. Get more information of Randy Houser on tour at randyhouser.com.
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1: I'm Terrence Vosh with your local news, streaming now through the West Central Online app. A construction mishap left parts of Bigger without power last week after equipment working in town snagged overhead Sask power lines. According to the Bigger RCMP weekly report, a boom was left raised and caught the power lines, causing significant damage and a lengthy outage while repairs were completed. Police say no one was injured, but the incident left portions of the community without electricity for several hours. Rosetown and Kyle RCMP are investigating several thefts reported across the region, including stolen tools, a trailer, and farm equipment. Police say a work truck was broken into in Elrose with tools taken, while another vehicle break-in was reported the following day. Officers are also investigating a stolen trailer in Rosetown, farm equipment stolen near Tessier, and a separate theft in Lucky Lake. RCMP are asking anyone with information to contact police or Saskatchewan Crime Stoppers. New safety equipment is on its way for the Kyle and District Fire Department, thanks to a community fundraising campaign. More than $27,000 was donated through an initiative led by Prosperity Credit Union and local supporters. Fire Chief George Acaster says the funding will help replace aging turnout gear.
2: Top to bottom suit, boots, jacket, pants, balaclava, gloves is around $4,000 per person.
1: Acaster says the donation will allow the department to replace equipment that would have otherwise taken years to upgrade. The Stewart Valley School rebuild is finally moving forward after the province committed up to $6 million to the project. Education Minister Everett Hinley says the community has waited long enough.
3: They just want their school back, and they want it open so that kids can be going back to school here in Stewart Valley, so that families can move to Stewart Valley to set up their lives here, and we want just to make sure that we can support that as much as we can.
1: The school was struck by lightning in 2022, and construction stalled more than a year ago because of funding and insurance issues. For Stinger Strong President Jenny Moen, Wednesday's announcement was emotional.
4: Close to crying. It's a good day. It's a really good day. It's been a long 4 years of not a lot of answers, a lot of, you know, fighting for the truth, trying to figure out what was going on. And yeah, it's a surreal day. We weren't quite sure we were going to get this.
1: Construction could resume later this summer. 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
6: Another provincial championship weekend has arrived for Baseball Saskatchewan, and it's a busy one for local teams. Macklin is hosting the 18U AA Tier 3 provincial tournament, while Rosetown and Outlook welcome in the Tier 6 championship. Elsewhere, teams from Unity, Eston, Kindersley, Bigger, Leader, and more are competing across Saskatchewan, all with their sights set on provincial gold. By the end of Sunday, plenty of championship banners will be handed out. More on the weekend schedule in this week's Ball Report. The Kindersley Surge Swim Club has six athletes competing at provincials in Regina this weekend. Here is Surge Swim Club coach Cabri Retger sharing the Kindersley swimmers going to the provincial capital.
7: Brianna Velasco, Sophie Velasco, Gemma Tanhill, Aubrey Omnis, Cooper Duquette, and Akila Duquette.
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7: Jackie, the coach of the Swift Current Stingrays, is a really good friend of mine. 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
6: More from Retger and results from provincials are coming next week. And don't forget, the Blue Jays start a

0: 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And remember, West Central Online is your source for all the latest local sports, scores, and stories. I'm Cooper Douglas.
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2: Good afternoon, West Central Saskatchewan. Let's take a look at what's coming up in your regional forecast. For our northern regions, including Unity, Macklin, Wilkie, and Bigger, as well as our central regions, including Kindersley, Marengo, Brock, and Rosetown, it's looking mainly sunny today with highs around 30. A few clouds coming in this evening with winds from the south around 20 kilometers, bringing lows of 16. Our southern regions, including Kyle, Elrose, Leader, Lancer, and Abbey, are seeing the skies clear up this afternoon, though we may be seeing some local smoke. Winds are coming in from the west around 20 kilometers this afternoon with highs of 32. The sky is staying clear this evening with those west winds still around 20 kilometers, bringing lows of 17. I'm Terrence Vosh with your West Central Online weather.
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2: Good afternoon, West Central Saskatchewan. Here's what's coming up in your three-day forecast. It's looking mainly sunny this afternoon across the region, though the south may be looking at some local smoke. The south is also seeing winds come in from the west around 20 kilometers this afternoon, with regional highs up to 32. A few clouds are looking to hang around this evening across the region, with winds coming in from the southwest around 20 kilometers, bringing lows of 16. Tomorrow looks to be a day of sunshine and clear skies with highs around 34. Some cloudy periods coming in for our north and central regions tomorrow evening with a 40% chance of showers. The south staying clear with regional lows of 13. Sunday should see a mix of sun and clouds sticking around for our north and central areas, while the south is getting sunshine and clear skies, coming with highs around 32. The entire region clearing up Sunday evening with lows around 12. I'm Terrence Vosh with your West Central Online weather.
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9: I'm Terrence Vosh. Join me live this Sunday at the Corroborate Ready Mart. 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And don't forget all about the Gumball Rally and Car Show. It's all happening Sunday, July 26th at the Corroborate Ready Mart. Good afternoon, West Central Saskatchewan. Here's what's coming up in your three-day forecast. It's looking mainly sunny this afternoon across the region, though the south may be looking at some local smoke. The south is also seeing winds come in from the west around 20 kilometers this afternoon, with regional highs up to 32. A few clouds are looking to hang around this evening across the region, with winds coming in from the southwest around 20 kilometers, bringing lows of 16. Tomorrow looks to be a day of sunshine and clear skies with highs around 34. Some cloudy periods coming in for our north and central regions tomorrow evening with a 40% chance of showers. The south staying clear with regional lows of 13. Sunday should see a mix of sun and clouds sticking around for our north and central areas, while the south is getting sunshine and clear skies, coming with highs around 32. The entire region clearing up Sunday evening with lows around 12. I'm Terrence Vosh with your West Central Online weather.
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0: It's High Valley on your Friday afternoon. It's Tank Montana week 8 of the CFL. And tonight the Stampeders are going to be visiting my favorite team of all time, the Bombers in Winnipeg. Tomorrow night we have the Argos heading out to BC. And then Sunday night the Ticats will visit the Alouettes in Montreal. Mackenzie Porter on the way for you and Post Malone coming up for you next.
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1: 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Traffic enforcement was a major focus for Rosetown and Kyle RCMP last week, with officers issuing 39 traffic-related charges between July 17th and 23rd. Police responded to several reports of erratic driving, including incidents along Highway 7, and issued a three-day license suspension after an impaired driver complaint in Rosetown. RCMP also responded to a collision, assisted with a grass fire near Elrose, and conducted well-being checks throughout the region. Bigger RCMP are investigating another theft connected to the Highway 51 construction project. Police say thieves stole fuel from construction equipment and also made off with a control panel for one of the project's electronic message boards. The weekly RCMP report also noted a kayaker encountered 11 electric fences crossing Eagle Creek, prompting a public reminder for paddlers to stay alert for hazards on local waterways. The Kyle and District

0: electric fences crossing Eagle Creek, prompting a public reminder for paddlers to stay alert for hazards on local waterways. The Kyleland District Fire Department is celebrating a major boost from the community. Prosperity Credit Union, along with local donors, raised more than $27,000 for the volunteer department. Fire Chief George Acaster says that the campaign far exceeded expectations.
1: The funds arrived and they were allotted and we were blown away by the amount.
0: The money will go towards replacing firefighter turnout gear, with a full set costing about $4,000 per member. The Stewart Valley School rebuild could be back under construction by late August after the province stepped in with up to $6 million in funding. Chinook School Division Vice Chair Rochelle Patzer says that the division remained committed to the project despite years of delays.
2: The board has been committed from day one to this project. It has been disappointing for us as well how long this has taken and the setbacks that we've encountered, but today we're really happy to be here. We're thankful that the government has come alongside us so we can get this project going.
0: The rebuild stalled after insurance funding fell short of updated construction estimates. Corex construction manager Devin Patterson says that crews are ready to pick up where they left off.
3: Almost ahead. Piles are already in the ground. A lot of the stuff's already done, so it's the same steps, you know, when you just pick up where you left off. Yeah. It's actually nice coming down here. Grass is cut. Weeds aren't there. It was nice. It's all prepped for us.
0: The goal is to have the new school ready for students by the 2027-28 school year. News on the go. 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I'm Terrence Vosh.
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5: It's one of the busiest weekends of the summer for Baseball Saskatchewan, with provincial championships happening across the province. Locally, Macklin is hosting the 18U AA Tier 3 Provincial, while Rosetown and Outlook are co-hosting the 18U AA Tier 6 Championship. Meanwhile, teams from Eston, Unity, Kindersley, Bigger, Leader, and more are on the road chasing provincial banners. It's going to be a packed weekend of baseball, with local clubs hoping to bring home championship hardware. More on every tournament in this week's OSY Rentals Ball Report up online. The Kindersley Surge Swim Club is off to provincials this weekend. Six swimmers are going: Akilah Duquette, Cooper Duquette, Aubrey Omnis, Gemma Tannehill, Sophia Velasco, and Brianna Velasco. Surge Swim Club coach Cabri Retker says the club has grown in numbers nicely over the years.
6: We've grown a lot. From a couple years ago, we were at seven swimmers, and now we have 28 or something around like that. So it's grown, and it's growing again. Like, next year, we'll have a good number of swimmers.
5: Retker says meets like provincials are fun to catch up with fellow swim clubs.
6: They know these people and like they've raced with them before, and so like they have kids from Estevan Swim and like all of that, so then they know those kids and then they just catch up with life. And then
5: more on the Surge Club and comments from Retker will be coming next week. And don't forget, the Toronto Blue Jays open a three-game series against the Boston Red Sox tonight, live on CFYM 1210 and CJYM 1330. Coverage begins just after 5 o'clock on your AM radio dial. 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
0: Good afternoon, West Central Saskatchewan. Let's take a look at what's coming up in your regional forecast. For our northern regions, including Unity, Macklin, Wilkie, and Bigger, as well as our central regions, including Kindersley, Marengo, Brock, and Rosetown, it's looking mainly sunny today with highs around 30. A few clouds coming in this evening with winds from the south around 20 kilometers, bringing lows of 16. Our southern regions, including Kyle, Elrose, Leader, Lancer, and Abbey, are seeing the skies clear up this afternoon, though we may be seeing some local smoke. Winds are coming in from the west around 20 kilometers this afternoon, with highs of 32. The sky is staying clear this evening, with those west winds still around 20 kilometers, bringing lows of 17. I'm Terrence Vosh with your West Central Online weather.
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0: Taylor Swift, and I knew it. I knew you. And Taylor Swift has said in the past that one of her biggest influence was Shania Twain, who releases a new album today, Little Miss Twain. And it sounds like it's going to be a big hit album for Shania. She said one of the people that she modeled herself after and her mom modeled her after was Tanya Tucker. She got to meet Tanya Tucker once many, many years ago, and Tanya Tucker now appears on this album. Good luck to Shania Twain with that album, Little Miss Twain, released today.
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5: 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Natural gas is up 1.23% to 2.952 a gigajoule, while Western Canadian Select is up $5.36 to $79.84 a barrel. 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
2: Good afternoon, West Central Saskatchewan. Here's what's coming up in your three-day forecast. It's looking mainly sunny this afternoon across the region, though the south may be looking at some local smoke. The south is also seeing winds come in from the west around 20 kilometers this afternoon, with regional highs up to 32. A few clouds are looking to hang around this evening across the region, with winds coming in from the southwest around 20 kilometers, bringing lows of 16. Tomorrow looks to be a day of sunshine and clear skies with highs around 34. Some cloudy periods coming in for our north and central regions tomorrow evening with a 40% chance of showers. The south staying clear with regional lows of 13. Sunday should see a mix of sun and clouds sticking around for our north and central areas, while the south is getting sunshine and clear skies, coming with highs around 32. The entire region clearing up Sunday evening with lows around 12. I'm Terrence Vosh with your West Central online weather.
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It's Taybays. Denim on your Feel Good Friday. I'm Tank Montana. Ella Langley on the way for you, who's still recovering from her wardrobe malfunction this past weekend. And here's Tyler Joe Miller.

0: It's Ella Langley's Work for the Wind, and maybe it was the wind that caused her wardrobe malfunction this past weekend in Baltimore. Opening for Morgan Wallen, she said, "My entire dress came unzipped on song number two in a 60-minute set in the pouring rain." She said, "Luckily, I had a Baltimore Ravens football jersey that I could chuck on to save my dignity."
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10: Good afternoon, West Central Saskatchewan. Here's what's coming up in your three-day forecast. It's looking mainly sunny this afternoon across the region, though the south may be looking at some local smoke. The south is also seeing winds come in from the west around 20 kilometers this afternoon, with regional highs up to 32. A few clouds are looking to hang around this evening across the region, with winds coming in from the southwest around 20 kilometers, bringing lows of 16. Tomorrow looks to be a day of sunshine and clear skies with highs around 34. Some cloudy periods coming in for our north and central regions tomorrow evening with a 40% chance of showers. The south staying clear with regional lows of 13. Sunday should see a mix of sun and clouds sticking around for our north and central areas, while the south is getting sunshine and clear skies, coming with highs around 32. The entire region clearing up Sunday evening with lows around 12. I'm Terrence Vosh with your West Central Online weather.
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0: It's Josh Stumpf and Highway Money. How are you doing? It's Tank Montana on this Feel Good Friday. Hard to believe that the end of July is next Friday already. Halfway through summer. My favorite things about summer when I was a kid was sleeping in and playing outside until it got dark, which was usually around 10 o'clock. Now, I'm in bed before 9.
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5: The Kinsmen Club of Kerr Robert presents the Gumball Rally Show and Shine on Sunday, July 26th. 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
1: Rosetown Kyle RCMP are investigating several thefts reported across the region, including stolen tools, a trailer, and farm equipment. Police say a work truck was broken into in Elrose with tools taken, while another vehicle break-in was reported the following day. Officers are also investigating a stolen trailer in Rosetown, farm equipment stolen near Tessier, and a separate theft in Lucky Lake. RCMP are asking anyone with information to contact police or Crime Stoppers. Another Saskatoon overpass took a hit this afternoon. Police say a semi hauling a grain bin struck the 51st Street overpass on Idlewild Drive after the driver failed to follow the posted height restrictions. The bin fell from the trailer and became wedged beneath the bridge, blocking a merge lane and creating delays while crews handled the cleanup. Images shared to social media show significant damage to the overpass. New safety equipment is on the way for Kyle and District Fire Department thanks to a community fundraising campaign. More than $27,000 was donated through the initiative led by Prosperity Credit Union and local supporters. Fire Chief George Acaster says the funding will help replace aging turnout gear.
2: Top to bottom suit, boots, jacket, pants, balaclava, gloves is around $4,000 per person.
1: Acaster says the donation will allow the department to replace equipment that would have otherwise taken years to upgrade. Saskatchewan's natural beauty is in focus as the Saskatchewan Trails Association announces the winners of its annual Give Us Your Best Shot photo contest. The grand prize went to Deanna DeGuzman Pagelio for the photo taken at Hidden Valley Wildlife Refuge. Images from Great Sand Hills, Meridian Creek, Grasslands National Park, and Cabri Regional Park were also recognized. Organizers say the contest encourages people to explore Saskatchewan trails and outdoor spaces. Don't miss Vita what's happening in the community. Download our West Central Online app now and stream us live. I'm Jenny Hagan.
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3: Another provincial championship weekend has arrived for Baseball Saskatchewan, and it's a busy one for local teams. Macklin is hosting the 18U AA Tier 3 Provincial Tournament, while Rosetown and Outlook welcome in the Tier 6 Championship. Elsewhere, teams from Unity, Eston, Kindersley, Bigger, Leader, and more are competing across Saskatchewan, all with their sights set on provincial gold. By the end of Sunday, plenty of championship banners will be handed out. More on the weekend schedule in this week's Ball Report. The Kindersley Surge Swim Club has six athletes competing at provincials in Regina this weekend. Here is Surge Swim Club coach Cabri Retger sharing the Kindersley swimmers going to the provincial capital.
4: Brianna Velasco, Sophie Velasco, Gemma Tanhill, Aubrey Omnis, Cooper Duquette, and Aquila Duquette.
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3: More from Retger and results from provincials are coming next week. And don't forget, the Blue Jays start a three-game series against the Boston Red Sox tonight live on CFYM 1210 and CJYM 1330. 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
5: Good afternoon, West Central Saskatchewan. Let's take a look at what's coming up in your regional forecast. For our northern regions, including Unity, Macklin, Wilkie, and Bigger, as well as our central regions, including Kindersley,

0: Marengo, Brock, and Rosetown. It's looking mainly sunny today with highs around 30. A few clouds coming in this evening with winds from the south around 20 kilometers, bringing lows of 16. Our southern regions, including Kyle, Elrose, Leader, Lancer, and Abbey, are seeing the skies clear up this afternoon, though we may be seeing some local smoke. Winds are coming in from the west around 20 kilometers this afternoon, with highs of 32. The sky is staying clear this evening with those west winds still around 20 kilometers, bringing lows of 17. I'm Terrence Vosh with your West Central Online weather.
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0: It's Jason Aldean on your Feel Good Friday. How you doing? It's Tank Montana. Jason tells us how tough it was in the beginning, especially when it cost him money to do shows.
1: Pay all my guys and everything was about $6,500 a night. 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So, you know, I'm steady going in the hole every single night on this deal.
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5: 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And Brent Crude is down $2.83 to $97.86 a barrel. Natural gas is up 1.23% to 2.952 a gigajoule, while Western Canadian Select is up $5.36 to $79.84 a barrel. 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
19: Yellow heat warnings remain in effect for northern and southern regions, while central and southern areas are also under a yellow air quality warning due to wildfire smoke. You can expect smoky skies tonight with lows of 16 for the region. Tomorrow will bring sunshine with highs of 31, feeling closer to 37. And that's your forecast. Accurate until Mother Nature checks her group chat. I'm Jenny Hagan.
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It's High Valley and Deer Life. How you doing? I'm Tank Montana. I hope you've had a great week. Looking forward to the weekend. Justin Moore on the way for you. And here's Tennille Towns and Sunshine's Free.

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0: It's Justin Moore and time's ticking. How you doing? It's Tank Montana. Time is ticking. You know, it's just over 2 months to the NHL season starting on September 29th. And you know, it's 5 months tomorrow to Christmas Day. James Barker Band on the way for you and Carter Faith and Betty coming up next.
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1: West Central Online weather with Guy's Furniture in Kindersley. Hurry, the closing out sale is on now at the Kindersley location of Guy's Furniture.
2: Yellow heat warnings remain in effect for northern and southern regions, while central and southern areas are also under a yellow air quality warning due to wildfire smoke. You can expect smoky skies tonight with lows of 16 for the region. Tomorrow will bring sunshine with highs of 31, feeling closer to 37. And there you have it. Keep your bug spray close. The mosquitoes have reviewed the forecast and are already planning a family reunion. I'm Jenny Hagan.
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0: James Barker Band and Somebody I Know, as well as Betty from Carter Faith. And we got to ask Carter, is this song about heartbreak? And where did this song come from?
1: Well, I did get cheated on, so I had those feelings. I was like, oh my God. And I was sick of writing sad, emotional songs about it, to be honest. And I remembered this time that I was at a truck stop and I met this old lady with a chihuahua, and the chihuahua was named Betty and had painted nails and a pink collar. And I was like, if that dog was a person, she would have taken my man. Like, that is that is Jolene in a dog, you know?
0: That's Carter Faith talking about her song, Betty. Thomas Rhett coming up for you next.
2: The province of Saskatchewan released its weekly crop report yesterday, and warmer temperatures have helped benefit crop development. Kim Stonehouse, crops extension specialist with the Saskatchewan Ministry of Agriculture, says although we've seen some heat, there's still lots of moisture out in the fields.
3: Right now, the topsoil moisture remains mostly adequate across the province. You know, despite some regions reporting reduced moisture this week, cropland topsoil moisture is at 12% surplus, 77% adequate, 10% short, and 1% very short. Hayland topsoil moisture is 11% surplus, 78% adequate, 10% short, and 1% very short. While pasture topsoil moisture is 7% surplus, 76% adequate, 14% short, and 3% very short.
2: However, with some temperatures soaring into the mid-30s this weekend, we could see a lot more of those puddles drying up across the province, which could be a help to some and a hindrance to others. For Golden West, I'm Dylan Fiesel.
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8: The Elbow Polka Fest is happening on August 7th and 8th at the Harbor Golf Community Center. 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And if you have an event or a fundraiser to share for your community, you can post it for free.

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1: Traffic enforcement was a major focus for Rosetown Kyle's RCMP last week, with officers issuing 39 traffic-related charges between July 17th and 23rd. Police responded to several reports of erratic driving, including incidents along Highway 7, and issued a three-day license suspension after an impaired driver complaint in Rosetown. RCMP also responded to a collision, assisted with a grass fire near Elrose, and conducted well-being checks throughout the region. Kyland District Fire Department is celebrating a major boost from the community. Prosperity Credit Union, along with local donors, raised more than $27,000 for the volunteer fire department. Fire Chief George Acaster said that the campaign far exceeded expectations.
2: The funds arrived and they were allotted, and we were blown away by the amount.
1: The money will go towards replacing firefighter turnout gear, with a full set costing about $4,000 per member. Another overpass strike in Saskatoon. A grain bin struck the 51st Street overpass on Idlewild Drive in Saskatoon this afternoon. Police said the semi-truck driver failed to heed the height restriction, causing the bin to become dislodged and wedged beneath the overpass. The incident blocked the westbound merge lane and caused significant traffic delays while crews worked to remove and reload the bin. Images shared to social media show significant damage to the overpass. From prairie sand hills to quiet creeks and wildlife refuges, Saskatchewan's landscape took center stage in this year's Give Us Your Best Shot photo contest. Diane de Guzman Pagileo captured the grand prize with a photo from Hidden Valley Wildlife Refuge. Another winning image featured the Great Sand Hills, Meridian Creek, Grasslands National Park, as well as Capri Regional Park. Saskatchewan Trails Association says every trail has a story worth sharing. If you got a news tip or story, submit it to us at news@westcentralonline.com or click on the Submit News button on our website. I'm Jenny Hagan.
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3: It's one of the busiest weekends of the summer for Baseball Saskatchewan, with provincial championships happening across the province. Locally, Macklin is hosting the 18U AA Tier 3 Provincial, while Rosetown and Outlook are co-hosting the 18U AA Tier 6 Championship. Meanwhile, teams from Eston, Unity, Kindersley, Bigger, Leader, and more are on the road chasing provincial banners. It's going to be a packed weekend of baseball, with local clubs hoping to bring home championship hardware. More on every tournament in this week's OSY Rentals Ball Report up online. The Kindersley Surge Swim Club is off to provincials this weekend. Six swimmers are going: Akila Duquette, Cooper Duquette, Aubrey Omnis, Gemma Tannehill, Sophia Velasco, and Brianna Velasco. Surge Swim Club coach Cabri Retker says the club has grown in numbers nicely over the years.
4: We've grown a lot. From a couple years ago, we were at seven swimmers, and now we have 28 or something around like that. So it's grown.

0: it's growing again. Like next year we'll have a good number of swimmers.
1: Redker says meets like provincials are fun to catch up with fellow swim clubs.
0: They know these people and like they've raced with them before, and so like they have kids from Estevan Swim and like all of that, so then they know those kids and then they just catch up with life. And then
1: more on the Surge Club and comments from Redker will be coming next week. And don't forget, the Toronto Blue Jays open a three-game series against the Boston Red Sox tonight, live on CFYM 1210 and CJYM 1330. Coverage begins just after 5 o'clock on your AM radio dial. 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I'm Cooper Douglas.
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3: Yellow heat warnings remain in effect for northern and southern regions of West Central Saskatchewan, while central and southern areas are also under a yellow air quality warning as wildfire smoke lingers. Expect smoky skies tonight with lows of 16 for the region. Tomorrow brings plenty of sunshine with highs around 31, but it'll feel closer to 37. Tomorrow night, north of the river sees a 30% chance of showers and risk of thunderstorms with lows of 14. South of the river stays mostly clear with winds gusting up to 30 kilometers an hour and lows of 15. Sunday turns unsettled north with a 60% chance of showers and thunderstorms with a high of 29. South of the river stays sunny and hot, reaching 31. There you have it. It'll be hot, humid, and breezy. Basically, the province is turning on a giant hairdryer. I'm Jenny Hagan.
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1: Cooper Douglas here with the OSY Rentals Ball Report. It's another busy summer weekend for Baseball Saskatchewan, with provincial championships taking place across the province. Macklin and Rosetown are both hosting 18U tournaments, while several other local teams are on the road chasing provincial banners in both the 18U and 13U age divisions. Macklin Lake Regional Park is home to the 18U AA Tier 3 Championship, the host Lakers beginning Friday at 2:30 against the Saskatoon Brave Machines. Then they return Saturday at noon against Melfort, and then 6 o'clock against Langenberg. The Elrose-based Wartime Marlins are also in the Macklin field, opening Friday at 2:30 against the Saskatoon Braves Pigeons before Saturday games at 9 o'clock against Hudson Bay and 3 o'clock against Gull Lake. The semifinals in Macklin go Sunday morning at 11, the championship game going at 2 o'clock. Rosetown and Outlook are co-hosting the 18U AA Tier 6 Provincials. The hometown Angels opening play Friday at 2:30 against Moose Jaw Grey. Then they play Regina Saturday at noon before wrapping up pool play against Salt Coats at 6. Sunday semifinals are scheduled for 10:30 and 1 o'clock, all in Rosetown, with the provincial championship to follow later in the afternoon. Other local 18U teams are also in action this weekend. The Eston Ramblers heading to Saskatoon. The Unity Cardinals in Moose Jaw. The 13U age group is spread across the province, Unity competing in Martinsville, Macklin and the Western Dust Devils out of Looseland in Cudworth. Kindersley's in Prince Albert, Bigger travels to Estevan, Leader and Eston are in Melville, while Outlook heads to Saskatoon and Rosetown's competing in Melfort. It's a busy weekend of provincial ball on tap, local teams looking to bring home plenty of banners from all corners of Saskatchewan. Head online to see the full schedule for each tournament. As for the OSY Rentals Ball Report, I'm Cooper Douglas.
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0: It's Ella Langley and Morgan Wallen. She continues her U.S. tour with and without Morgan Wallen. Tonight, she's in North Carolina, South Carolina tomorrow before heading to New Hampshire. And then August 1st, she'll be playing at Lincoln Field in Philly with Morgan Wallen. Several dates throughout the U.S. throughout the summer. Check out ellalangley.com for more tour information.
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5: 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And Brent Crude is down $2.83 to $97.86 a barrel. 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
15: Yellow heat warnings remain in effect for northern and southern regions, while central and southern areas are also under a yellow air quality warning due to wildfire smoke. You can expect smoky skies tonight with lows of 16 for the region. Tomorrow will bring sunshine with highs of 31, feeling closer to 37. And that's your forecast. Accurate until Mother Nature checks her group chat. I'm Jenny Hagan.
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It's Paul Brandt on your Feel Good Friday. I'm Tank Montana. Hope you've had a fantastic week. Happy to get you set for the weekend with Luke Combs on the way for you, as well as Kane Brown. And here's Tennille Arts.

0: miles on it. It's Kane Brown. How you doing? It's Tank. Good luck to the Blue Jays. Currently on the road as they take on the Red Sox in Boston right now. They'll play tomorrow afternoon, Sunday morning, and then head to Washington on Monday for three games against the Nationals.
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6: West Central Online weather with Guy's Furniture in Kindersley. Hurry, the closing out sale is on now at the Kindersley location of Guy's Furniture.
7: Yellow heat warnings remain in effect for northern and southern regions, while central and southern areas are also under a yellow air quality warning due to wildfire smoke. You can expect smoky skies tonight with lows of 16 for the region. Tomorrow will bring sunshine with highs of 31, feeling closer to 37. And there you have it. Keep your bug spray close. The mosquitoes have reviewed the forecast and are already planning a family reunion. I'm Jenny Hagan.
8: 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Thank you.

0: It's Dean Brody. Bring down the house. I'm Tank Montana getting you set for the weekend. This is Today in Country Music History for July 24th. On this date in 1958, Johnny Cash started recording his third album, The Fabulous Johnny Cash, on the Columbia label after Cash's departure from Sun Records. And on this date in 1980, the Urban Cowboy soundtrack was certified platinum. The double album featured Anne Murray, Kenny Rogers, The Eagles, Mickey Gilley, Linda Ronstadt, and more. That's Today in Country Music History.
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1: Rosetown Kyle RCMP are investigating several thefts reported across the region, including stolen tools, a trailer, and farm equipment. Police say a work truck was broken into in El Rose with tools taken, while another vehicle break-in was reported the following day. Officers are also investigating a stolen trailer in Rosetown, farm equipment stolen near Tessier, and a separate theft in Lucky Lake. RCMP are asking anyone with information to call

0: contact police or Crime Stoppers. Another Saskatoon overpass took a hit this afternoon. Police say a semi hauling a grain bin struck the 51st Street overpass on Idlewild Drive after the driver failed to follow the posted height restrictions. The bin fell from the trailer and became wedged beneath the bridge, blocking a merge lane and creating delays while crews handled the cleanup. Images shared to social media show significant damage to the overpass. New safety equipment is on the way for Kyland District Fire Department thanks to a community fundraising campaign. More than $27,000 was donated through the initiative led by Prosperity Credit Union and local supporters. Fire Chief George Acaster says the funding will help replace aging turnout gear.
1: Top to bottom, suit, boots, jacket, pants, balaclava, gloves. It's around $4,000 per person.
0: Acaster says the donation will allow the department to replace equipment that would have otherwise taken years to upgrade. Saskatchewan's natural beauty is in focus as the Saskatchewan Trails Association announces the winners of its annual Give Us Your Best Shot photo contest. The grand prize went to Deanna DeGuzman Pagelio for the photo taken at Hidden Valley Wildlife Refuge. Images from Great Sand Hills, Meridian Creek, Grasslands National Park, and Cabri Regional Park were also recognized. Organizers say the contest encourages people to explore Saskatchewan trails and outdoor spaces. Don't miss Vita, what's happening in the community. Download our West Central Online app now and stream us live. I'm Jenny Hagan.
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3: Another provincial championship weekend has arrived for Baseball Saskatchewan, and it's a busy one for local teams. Macklin is hosting the 18U AA Tier 3 provincial tournament, while Rosetown and Outlook welcome in the Tier 6 championship. Elsewhere, teams from Unity, Eston, Kindersley, Bigger, Leader, and more are competing across Saskatchewan, all with their sights set on provincial gold. By the end of Sunday, plenty of championship banners will be handed out. More on the weekend schedule in this week's Ball Report. The Kindersley Surge Swim Club has six athletes competing at provincials in Regina this weekend. Here is Surge Swim Club coach Cabri Retger sharing the Kindersley swimmers going to the provincial capital.
4: Brianna Velasco, Sophie Velasco, Gemma Tanhill, Aubrey Omnis, Cooper Duquette, and Akila Duquette.
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3: More from Retger and results from provincials are coming next week. And don't forget, the Blue Jays start a three-game series against the Boston Red Sox tonight live on CFYM 1210 and CJYM 1330. 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
0: Yellow heat warnings remain in effect for northern and southern regions of West Central Saskatchewan, while central and southern areas are also under a yellow air quality warning as wildfire smoke lingers. Expect smoky skies tonight with lows of 16 for the region. Tomorrow brings plenty of sunshine with highs around 31, but it'll feel closer to 37. Tomorrow night, north of the river sees a 30% chance of showers and risk of thunderstorms with lows of 14. South of the river stays mostly clear with winds gusting up to 30 kilometers an hour and lows of 15. Sunday turns unsettled north with a 60% chance of showers and thunderstorms with a high of 29. South of the river stays sunny and hot, reaching 31. There you have it. It'll be hot, humid, and breezy. Basically, the province is turning on a giant hairdryer. I'm Jenny Hagan.
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out, it'll sit right here on this land. And you could leave town a rich man. And he said, boys, whatever you're offering, it won't.